0: House Committee on Energy Chairman Jose Alvarez pressed the Department of Energy for an immediate solution to the continuing power shortage in Visayas, but said the DOE has yet to present one. Energy Undersecretary Mario Marcigan explained that simultaneous outages of major power plants in Mindanao have limited the power that can be transferred to the Visayas. Only about 50 megawatts can currently be transferred because several plants remain unavailable. Marasigan warned that yellow and red alerts could still occur in the second and third weeks of October, underscoring the continuing vulnerability of the Visayas power supply. Sectoral groups mark the 54th anniversary of the Declaration of Martial Law with renewed calls for accountability for corruption, saying the fight against government abuse must continue amid heightened security around Malacañang and restrictions imposed on earlier protests. Malacañang was placed under lockdown for the expected protests, with police deploying more than 17,000 personnel in Metro Manila. The palace said the measures were intended to ensure public safety while respecting the rallyists' constitutional right to peaceful assembly. Police arrested the sister of actress Kim Chi in Mandaluyong City on Sunday over 124 counts of qualified theft stemming from alleged financial discrepancies in their business. The court recommended bail of 5.8 million pesos. The Quezon City Prosecutor's Office found sufficient grounds to charge Lacambini with 124 counts of qualified theft, involving a total of $44,396,331.65.
1: Pinoy Pop and Originals.
2: Another hour with the best Pinoy Originals. Start.

0: Heidi, did you know that ocean tides are caused mainly by the moon's gravity? The sun also plays a role, but together they create the familiar rise and fall of sea levels every day. So high tide, low tide, it all happens because of lunar and solar activity.
1: Alrighty.
0: So that's kind of wild when you think about something that many miles away and it can cause an issue.
2: Start your day the right way, John.
0: Interesting stuff. We don't know everything, but now.

0: Time now for the joke of the day with my beautiful bride, Heidi Small. What you got for me there, Heidi?
1: I have a couple.
0: Okay. That means that one of them is a speaker, at least.
1: Or both.
0: Okay.
1: What did the fish say when he swam into a wall?
0: I have no idea.
1: Damn.
0: Thank you, Heidi.
1: Did you hear about the guy who invented the knock-knock joke?
0: I did not.
1: He won the Nobel Prize.
0: The Nobel. Good stuff, Heidi. Good stuff.
1: Oh, yes. They were.
0: Which one was the stinker?
1: That was gold. They, like I said.

0: bad. Both.
1: Okay.
0: Both were pretty bad.
1: Yeah, they were pretty interesting. All right. There's your joke of the day on the John and Heidi Show.
2: 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All day, every day. 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

0: Time now for the scoop of the day. 16% of people say they drink alcohol often or very often. 16%. So that's pretty wild. And there's probably some that do, but they didn't admit it in the survey. So when you think about that, that's pretty wild. And take a listen to this. And just like that, getting buried in a blizzard sounds like a career opportunity in New York City. New Yorkers can now get paid up to, are you ready for this? Up to $45 an hour to shovel snow. Yeah.
1: Wow.
0: The mayor of the city of New York says the city has raised the emergency snow shoveling rate to $30 an hour. And that jumps to $45 an hour after a 40-hour work week. So that is up from $19.14 last winter. More than 7,800 people have signed up. They were signed up last year to help clear 135,000 crosswalks, 34,000 bus stops, and 29,000 fire hydrants during the record snowfall last year. This year, the registration is starting earlier. The pay is going up, and workers will get paid a four-hour orientation. Applicants must be at least 18 or older, legally authorized to work in the United States, and physically able to handle tough winter conditions. So for anybody that's gone, hey, I love shoveling snow and I'd like to get paid a lot, I've got a link. It's nyc.gov/snowemploy. But that is not something I would like to do. I mean, that's a lot of money to get paid to do it, but I still have no interest, not even a little bit. That is your scoop of the day on the John and Heidi Show.
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0: Excited to visit with a very lovely and talented Amelia Eve. She's got a new project out right now. It's called Insidious, Out of the Further. And let's chat a little bit, first of all, about this movie and the role that you get to play in this movie, Amelia.
1: Yeah. So this film is the sixth in the franchise of the Insidious movies. But to be honest, I don't think you have to have watched all of the movies in order to be able to watch this one. I think it sort of stands alone somewhat. It definitely takes some of the beautiful aspects of the other movies and brings them forward, but it's ultimately about a young mother who is raising her daughter in the house that she grew up in that has got some pretty terrifying memories in it. And she learns that she has this ability to be able to travel into another realm, which is called the Further. Not only does she learn she has the ability to travel there, but she can also bring things back, which poses some challenges, let's say.
0: Yeah. And this movie, when it hit big screens, it actually bumped Spider-Man out of the top spot. That's got to make you feel really good. Again, it's called Insidious, Out of the Further. And the thing that's really cool, it hasn't even hit streaming yet. That's coming real soon. And as soon as it hits streaming, it's going to blow up even bigger, and it's going to be an even bigger success. So that's got to make you feel really good.
1: I mean, I hope so. Even from reading this script, I was so in love with it. The storyline is so rich and so beautiful, and there's such a gorgeous metaphor in there about being a parent and trying to do better for the next generation and always slightly messing it up a little bit and carrying your traumas with you. And I think that that's relatable to anyone, even if you don't like horror. And I think so many people that I've experienced thus far, having watched it, that don't like horror, have enjoyed it the most because it has so much more to it.
0: Yeah.
1: I think it's a very beautiful representation of being a human, which is, very cool.
0: Absolutely. Very cool. And again, it's out right now. It's in theaters right now, and it's doing well right now. And this time of year, I know a lot of people, they kind of like to, you know, get into the scary movies because we're getting close to Halloween, and it's, you know, this whole season. Every year, it feels like it starts a little sooner, by the way. I mean, Halloween, I feel like it started, I start seeing Halloween stuff in stores like a month ago. So people are in the mood. People are ready to go. It's like pumpkin spice stuff this time of year. It's just everywhere. And I think you guys capitalized on that with this new movie.
1: Hopefully. I think, I think it would be a wonderful one to watch during Halloween, especially with a big group. I think there's something so wonderful about watching horror specifically with a big group of friends, because not only does the film itself make you jump, you then have your friends screaming preemptively that makes you jump, and then it just becomes this whole absurd communal experience. Do you know what I mean?
0: And this is not your first time in this genre. You've done very well with like The Haunting of Bly Manor. And when you're out and you get a chance to visit with people, are those the movies people talk about, the scary movies? Because you've got some of those, but you've got other things too. What are the ones that people speak to you about the most?
1: For the most part, it's The Haunting, obviously up until now. When I'm in America, some people recognize from Leopard Skin or The Blind. Because they're a bit more, I think they were released more heavily in America as opposed to in the UK. It's been Jamie. Jamie from The Haunting of Bly Manor, she really opened doors for me in a huge way, and I'm forever grateful to her and the fans that love her, which is very special.
0: Absolutely. And do you feel that maybe that was one of the reasons that they tapped you for Insidious, because Jamie did so well for you?
1: Well, I know that they had a very big casting net, but I do know that the lovely Mike Flanagan kind of put in a good word for me as well. But I think truly it was Jacob Chase, our director, who really, really fought for me. Jacob Chase and our casting director, Terry. Yeah, I think they were the main reason that I got this, in honesty, because I put my heart into it, and I think they recognized that, and they wanted someone who really cared, really, really cared, didn't just want the clout, I guess. I feel more passionate about the character than anything else.
0: Well, they made the right choice, and I think you've done a phenomenal job. And thank you so much for taking a little time to chat with us about it today.
1: Thank you so much. My absolute pleasure.
0: Again, it's in theaters right now, Insidious, Out of the Further. I've got a link to the trailer in the show notes for today at johnandheidishow.com.

0: House Committee on Energy Chairman Jose Alvarez pressed the Department of Energy for an immediate solution to the continuing power shortage in Visayas, but said the DOE has yet to present one. Energy Undersecretary Mario Marcigan explained that simultaneous outages of major power plants in Mindanao have limited the power that can be transferred to the Visayas. Only about 50 megawatts can currently be transferred because several plants remain unavailable. Marasigan warned that yellow and red alerts could still occur in the second and third weeks of October, underscoring the continuing vulnerability of the Visayas power supply. Sectoral groups mark the 54th anniversary of the Declaration of Martial Law with renewed calls for accountability for corruption, saying the fight against government abuse must continue amid heightened security around Malacañang and restrictions imposed on earlier protests. Malacañang was placed under lockdown for the expected protests, with police deploying more than 17,000 personnel in Metro Manila. The palace said the measures were intended to ensure public safety while respecting the rallyists' constitutional right to peaceful assembly. Police arrested the sister of actress Kim Chi in Mandaluyong City on Sunday over 124 counts of qualified theft stemming from alleged financial discrepancies in their business. The court recommended bail of 5.8 million pesos. The Quezon City Prosecutor's Office found sufficient grounds to charge Lacambini with 124 counts of qualified theft, involving a total of $44,396,331.65.
1: Pinoy Pop and Originals.
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0: Time now for the movie quote of the day, and I'm pretty sure I hit the mother load of the easiest quotes in the world.
1: Okay.
0: From 1984, I'll be back.
1: That was Terminator.
0: Yeah, the Terminator.
1: Even though that's not one I've ever seen, I know that line.
0: You've never seen the movie?
1: I don't like action movies.
0: It's not really an action movie, is it?
1: What is it?
0: It's a sci-fi movie. But
1: I don't like sci-fi either.
0: Yeah. Well, it's not a musical. I know you don't like
1: those. I don't like musicals either.
0: How funny would it be, Terminator the musical? Now I kind of want to see somebody do that. That is your movie quote of the day on the John and Heidi Show.

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1: Got some more information about Pez for you, which I absolutely adore.
0: I know you do.
1: They used to sell Pez in metal tins, and then they started to drive home the point that that was a candy as a smoking cessation aid in a dispenser that was shaped like a cigarette lighter.
0: Yeah.
1: The first Pez dispenser in the lighter style debuted at the Vienna Trade Fair in 1949. It held 12 Pez candy bricks, same as the head topper dispensers that would arrive later. So originally they were little lighter dispensers to help people with smoking.
0: Yeah.
1: The whole head, the candy cartoon things didn't come until much later.
0: Okay.
1: And Pez is an abbreviation of the German word for peppermint, which is Pfefferminz. Has the owner of the company took the first, middle, and last letters of the word to make the word Pez.
0: Well, there you go.
1: Isn't that fun?
0: That is very,
1: very
0: fun.
1: All news to me.
0: It's also news to me.
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0: Fun fact for you, Heidi.
1: What's that, John?
0: Chewing gum will boost your mental proficiency and is considered a better test aid than caffeine.
1: I have heard this.
0: Yeah.
1: From you, cool. I believe.
0: I probably told you one other time. Maybe I told you this too. Fun fact for you, Heidi.
1: What's that, John?
0: Turtles and honeybees are both deaf.
1: I did not know
0: that's why my pet turtle doesn't listen to me, apparently. Fun fact for you, Heidi.
1: What's that, John?
0: Bears have a favorite tree and will walk for miles to scratch their back on that specific tree.
1: Oh, how cute is that?
0: That's very cute. I like that. Another fun fact for you, Heidi.
1: What's that, John?
0: Coffee is most effective if consumed between 9:30 a.m. and 11:30 a.m.
1: Okay.
0: So that's when you should have your coffee breaks. I mean, a two-hour coffee break, though. Oh, you don't need to be... Okay,
1: you have to drink it the whole time.
0: And we'll do one more fun fact for you, Heidi.
1: What's that, John?
0: Coffee beans are not beans at all. They're actually fruit pits.
1: Oh.
0: So that's kind of cool, too. Several fun facts. Now you know. Thanks for listening to the John and Heidi Show.
2: Oh.

0: Time now for some weird news. CDs are having a moment, Heidi, because Gen Z has discovered that those little shiny discs are pretty cool. CD sales have jumped 16% the first half of this year alone.
1: Really? That's
0: 16.3
1: fun. Everything
0: million.
1: Comes back around, man, yeah. Sooner or later.
0: Well, the more growth, that's more growth than vinyl had, by the way, which rose only 2.4%.
1: Wow.
0: And get this, 60% of Gen Z music fans say they mostly listen to music from the 1990s or earlier.
1: Yeah.
0: 60%.
1: Yeah.
0: That's a big percentage.
1: That's a huge percentage, but that was when music was the best. So.
0: Well, here's the thing. Music, 5 years ago, that number was 18%. So music from back in the day hasn't changed, but apparently taste in the younger listeners, because they are apparently tired of streaming. They're tired of screens. They're tired of distractions. They're rediscovering the radical concept of putting in a CD and pushing play and listening to an entire album. Yeah, good times, good times. Several interesting things in that story. And I've got that whole thing in the show notes for today at johnandheidishow.com.

0: House Committee on Energy Chairman Jose Alvarez pressed the Department of Energy for an immediate solution to the continuing power shortage in Visayas, but said the DOE has yet to present one. Energy Undersecretary Mario Marcigan explained that simultaneous outages of major power plants in Mindanao have limited the power that can be transferred to the Visayas. Only about 50 megawatts can currently be transferred because several plants remain unavailable. Marasigan warned that yellow and red alerts could still occur in the second and third weeks of October, underscoring the continuing vulnerability of the Visayas power supply. Sectoral groups marked the 54th anniversary of the Declaration of Martial Law with renewed calls for accountability for corruption, saying the fight against government abuse must continue amid heightened security around Malacañang and restrictions imposed on earlier protests. Malacañang was placed under lockdown for the expected protests, with police deploying more than 17,000 personnel in Metro Manila. The palace said the measures were intended to ensure public safety while respecting the rallyists' constitutional right to peaceful assembly. Police arrested the sister of actress Kim Chi in Mandaluyong City on Sunday over 124 counts of qualified theft stemming from alleged financial discrepancies in their business. The court recommended bail of 5.8 million pesos. The Quezon City Prosecutor's Office found sufficient grounds to charge Lacambini with 124 counts of qualified theft, involving a total of 44,396,331.65.
1: Pinoy Pop and Originals.
2: 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Start.

0: Time now for the question of the day. This one is for you, Heidi. A survey found that cobwebs are the number one thing that tells guests that a home is dirty. What is number two? Cobwebs are number one. What is number two?
1: Dog poop on the floor.
0: No. Number two is not number two. The answer is furniture stains.
1: Oh.
0: So if you've got stains on your furniture, people assume that your house is dirty. So there you go. We just got rid of some chairs that had, they weren't like really bad, but for whatever reason, they were
1: actually, I cleaned them and they were spotless.
0: Oh, really?
1: Mm-hmm.
0: Okay. See, I didn't know that.
1: They looked amazing when they
0: we got different chairs. I come home and Heidi's, all the chairs were gone. I'm like, what's going on? She goes, I got different chairs. I'm like, okay. Thank you for keeping me in the loop. That is your question of the day on the John and Heidi Show. Wake up.

0: time now for something special with Heidi Small. What do you have for me, Heidi?
1: So I have another phrase that is commonly used here and then the translation in other countries.
0: Oh, I like these. Yeah, this is fun.
1: In the United States, we say the squeaky wheel gets the grease.
0: You've heard that.
1: Yeah, We've all heard that.
0: Yep. Squeak, baby.
1: In Chinese, they say the crying baby gets the milk, which makes sense.
0: I like
1: Same
0: that.
1: Type of thing.
0: That's cool.
1: Japanese, the nail that stands out gets pounded down.
0: Okay. Huh.
1: Korean, the pointy stone meets the chisel.
0: Oh, wow. Yeah. Okay.
1: Dutch, tall trees catch loads of wind.
0: Oh, yeah.
1: And in Portuguese, he who does not cry does not get breastfed.
0: Oh, wow. Okay.
1: Yeah.
0: Well, those are all interesting.
1: Yeah, I love these.
0: That is really
1: I think
0: really
1: they're
0: cool.
1: Very interesting to hear what the other languages say.
0: Well, I am fascinated to know that you have even more.
1: So I have we'll three more some. Days.
0: Oh, only three?
1: Yeah.
0: Son of a gun. That is something special with Heidi Small.

0: Time now for the list. Merriam-Webster just gave the English language a massive glow up, adding 1,400 new words and definitions. I think glow up is one of them, by the way. That's probably why they put that in.
1: Probably.
0: The story. Proving that if enough people say something dumb, eventually it becomes a thing. New entries like looks maxing, vibe coding, meme coin, parasocial, cuffing season, Sunday scaries, Rick Roll, and Mandela effect have all hit the
1: Rick
0: dictionary
1: roll.
0: Now. Yeah, it finally made the dictionary. They say the words make the cut when they're frequently used, they're widespread, and they're meaningful. So apparently our collective internet nonsense has now been apparently made official. Uncanny Valley also joins the club. I've never heard that one. That describes the creepy feeling when something looks almost but not quite human. All right. English is evolving faster than we can keep up. At this rate, OMG, that's a word now, needs to have its own entry. Here are some new words according to Merriam-Webster. You ready for these?
1: I'm ready.
0: Zennial.
1: Okay, which is?
0: I don't know.
1: Oh, we don't have definitions. We just have the words.
0: Yacht rock. I've heard that.
1: Oh, yeah. Yacht rock.
0: California sober. So I'm not sober, but I'm California sober.
1: Okay.
0: Promposal, superfood, shapewear, and compute.
1: Okay.
0: How is compute not a word before?
1: I don't know how shapewear wasn't already in there either, because that's
0: official.
1: Been used forever.
0: Well, it's all official. That is the list on the John and Heidi Show. Yeah.

0: House Committee on Energy Chairman Jose Alvarez pressed the Department of Energy for an immediate solution to the continuing power shortage in Visayas, but said the DOE has yet to present one. Energy Undersecretary Mario Marcigan explained that simultaneous outages of major power plants in Mindanao have limited the power that can be transferred to the Visayas. Only about 50 megawatts can currently be transferred because several plants remain unavailable. Marasigan warned that yellow and red alerts could still occur in the second and third weeks of October, underscoring the continuing vulnerability of the Visayas power supply. Sectoral groups marked the 54th anniversary of the Declaration of Martial Law with renewed calls for accountability for corruption, saying the fight against government abuse must continue amid heightened security around Malacañang and restrictions imposed on earlier protests. Malacañang was placed under lockdown for the expected protests, with police deploying more than 17,000 personnel in Metro Manila. The palace said the measures were intended to ensure public safety while respecting the rallyists' constitutional right to peaceful assembly. Police arrested the sister of actress Kim Chi in Mandaluyong City on Sunday over 124 counts of qualified theft stemming from alleged financial discrepancies in their business. The court recommended bail of 5.8 million pesos. The Quezon City Prosecutor's Office found sufficient grounds to charge Lacambini with 124 counts of qualified theft, involving a total of $44,396,331.65.
1: Pinoy Pop and Originals.
2: Another hour with the best Pinoy Originals. Star

0: House Committee on Energy Chairman Jose Alvarez pressed the Department of Energy for an immediate solution to the continuing power shortage in Visayas, but said the DOE has yet to present one. Energy Undersecretary Mario Marcigan explained that simultaneous outages of major power plants in Mindanao have limited the power that can be transferred to the Visayas. Only about 50 megawatts can currently be transferred because several plants remain unavailable. Marasigan warned that yellow and red alerts could still occur in the second and third weeks of October, underscoring the continuing vulnerability of the Visayas power supply. Sectoral groups mark the 54th anniversary of the Declaration of Martial Law with renewed calls for accountability for corruption, saying the fight against government abuse must continue amid heightened security around Malacañang and restrictions imposed on earlier protests. Malacañang was placed under lockdown for the expected protests, with police deploying more than 17,000 personnel in Metro Manila. The palace said the measures were intended to ensure public safety while respecting the rallyists' constitutional right to peaceful assembly. Police arrested the sister of actress Kim Chi in Mandaluyong City on Sunday over 124 counts of qualified theft stemming from alleged financial discrepancies in their business. The court recommended bail of 5.8 million pesos. The Quezon City Prosecutor's Office found sufficient grounds to charge Lacambini with 124 counts of qualified theft, involving a total of 44,396,331.65.
1: Pinoy Pop and Originals.
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0: En rond 11:30 wat feel a little less lonely with Rosie.
1: Kung pukulin ka ng bato, tinapay ang iganti mo. If someone throws stones at you, throw back bread. This proverb means that instead of looking for revenge, we should show love and forgiveness to those who have wronged us.
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0: House Committee on Energy Chairman José Álvarez pressed the Department of Energy for an immediate solution to the continuing power shortage in Visayas, but said the DOE has yet to present one. Energy Undersecretary Mario Marcigan explained that simultaneous outages of major power plants in Mindanao have limited the power that can be transferred to the Visayas. Only about 50 megawatts can currently be transferred because several plants remain unavailable. Marasigan warned that yellow and red alerts could still occur in the second and third weeks of October, underscoring the continuing vulnerability of the Visayas power supply. Sectoral groups mark the 54th anniversary of the Declaration of Martial Law with renewed calls for accountability for corruption, saying the fight against government abuse must continue amid heightened security around Malacañang and restrictions imposed on earlier protests. Malacañang was placed under lockdown for the expected protests, with police deploying more than 17,000 personnel in Metro Manila. The palace said the measures were intended to ensure public safety while respecting the rallyists' constitutional right to peaceful assembly. Police arrested the sister of actress Kim Chi in Mandaluyong City on Sunday over 124 counts of qualified theft stemming from alleged financial discrepancies in their business. The court recommended bail of 5.8 million pesos. The Quezon City Prosecutor's Office found sufficient grounds to charge Lacambini with 124 counts of qualified theft, involving a total of $44,396,331.65.
1: Pinoy Pop and Originals.
2: Another hour with the best Pinoy Originals. Start.

0: House Committee on Energy Chairman Jose Alvarez pressed the Department of Energy for an immediate solution to the continuing power shortage in Visayas, but said the DOE has yet to present one. Energy Undersecretary Mario Marcigan explained that simultaneous outages of major power plants in Mindanao have limited the power that can be transferred to the Visayas. Only about 50 megawatts can currently be transferred because several plants remain unavailable. Marcigan warned that yellow and red alerts could still occur in the second and third weeks of October, underscoring the continuing vulnerability of the Visayas power supply. Sectoral groups marked the 54th anniversary of the Declaration of Martial Law with renewed calls for accountability for corruption, saying the fight against government abuse must continue amid heightened security around Malacañang and restrictions imposed on earlier protests. Malacañang was placed under lockdown for the expected protests, with police deploying more than 17,000 personnel in Metro Manila. The palace said the measures were intended to ensure public safety while respecting the rallyists' constitutional right to peaceful assembly. Police arrested the sister of actress Kim Chi in Mandaluyong City on Sunday over 124 counts of qualified theft stemming from alleged financial discrepancies in their business. The court recommended bail of 5.8 million pesos. The Quezon City Prosecutor's Office found sufficient grounds to charge Lacambini with 124 counts of qualified theft, involving a total of 44,396,331.65.
1: Pinoy Pop and Originals.
2: Another hour with the best Pinoy Originals. Star.

0: House Committee on Energy Chairman Jose Alvarez pressed the Department of Energy for an immediate solution to the continuing power shortage in Visayas, but said the DOE has yet to present one. Energy Undersecretary Mario Marcigan explained that simultaneous outages of major power plants in Mindanao have limited the power that can be transferred to the Visayas. Only about 50 megawatts can currently be transferred because several plants remain unavailable. Marasigan warned that yellow and red alerts could still occur in the second and third weeks of October, underscoring the continuing vulnerability of the Visayas power supply. Sectoral groups mark the 54th anniversary of the Declaration of Martial Law with renewed calls for accountability for corruption, saying the fight against government abuse must continue amid heightened security around Malacañang and restrictions imposed on earlier protests. Malacañang was placed under lockdown for the expected protests, with police deploying more than 17,000 personnel in Metro Manila. The palace said the measures were intended to ensure public safety while respecting the rallyists' constitutional right to peaceful assembly. Police arrested the sister of actress Kim Chi in Mandaluyong City on Sunday over 124 counts of qualified theft stemming from alleged financial discrepancies in their business. The court recommended bail of 5.8 million pesos. The Quezon City Prosecutor's Office found sufficient grounds to charge Lacambini with 124 counts of qualified theft, involving a total of $44,396,331.65.
1: Pinoy Pop and Originals.
2: Another hour with the best Pinoy Originals. Start.

0: House Committee on Energy Chairman Jose Alvarez pressed the Department of Energy for an immediate solution to the continuing power shortage in Visayas, but said the DOE has yet to present one. Energy Undersecretary Mario Marcigan explained that simultaneous outages of major power plants in Mindanao have limited the power that can be transferred to the Visayas. Only about 50 megawatts can currently be transferred because several plants remain unavailable. Marasigan warned that yellow and red alerts could still occur in the second and third weeks of October, underscoring the continuing vulnerability of the Visayas power supply. Sectoral groups marked the 54th anniversary of the Declaration of Martial Law with renewed calls for accountability for corruption, saying the fight against government abuse must continue amid heightened security around Malacañang and restrictions imposed on earlier protests. Malacañang was placed under lockdown for the expected protests, with police deploying more than 17,000 personnel in Metro Manila. The palace said the measures were intended to ensure public safety while respecting the rallyists' constitutional right to peaceful assembly. Police arrested the sister of actress Kim Chi in Mandaluyong City on Sunday over 124 counts of qualified theft stemming from alleged financial discrepancies in their business. The court recommended bail of 5.8 million pesos. The Quezon City Prosecutor's Office found sufficient grounds to charge Lacambini with 124 counts of qualified theft, involving a total of $44,396,331.65.
1: Pinoy Pop and Originals.
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0: it's middle of the week, everybody. And the middle of the week is hump when day. I start to, it is a hump day. That's right. That's what middle of the week is as well. It's also take your dog to work day because they do a lot of humping at work. So that's another indication it's Wednesday. And also another indication it's Wednesday. I'm feeling a bit spiffy whiff today. It's the middle of the week because the confidence starts to degrade from here. So
1: going down.
0: Welcome to the show. This is Fun with Am and Dave and Aaron. And I want to thank, like I usually do, all the people who tuned in to listen to the only radio crew that showed up to a formal event wearing beer.
2: Oh, what?
3: Weird.
2: How do you do that?
0: Well, the invitation said cocktail attire WYOB.
2: Yeah.
0: I thought that meant cocktail attire, wear your own beer, but it actually means with your own beverages.
2: Right.
0: So okay. I mistook it and just allowed them to pour beer all over me. Now,
3: I have brain damage. Jeez.
0: This kind of stuff actually happens in my life. So this was inspired. This was inspired by last week's shows, the weddings I was doing.
2: Yeah.
0: I went for a lunch in between my setup and the actual reception. And while I was at lunch at this restaurant, a schooner-sized beer waitress brought over on a tray for somebody else. I'm not drinking. I don't drink. And I don't drink. Definitely don't drink when I'm going to do a wedding. and she had just all over me.
3: Horrible.
0: I landed in my face first, and I was wearing it all the way down.
3: Ooh.
0: So it was funny. We all gave each other a high five. I think I got high fives from the people at the booths like behind me and in front of me. Everybody stood up and gave me a high five and said,
2: goodness.
0: You look good in that beer.
3: I would have cheered somebody and drank it.
0: You would have drank the beer that was all over my clothes. That is disgusting. That is disgusting, Aaron. And they say, I have brain damage. What are we doing on the show today? Let's get to that. How about a little hot off the top news? We got some funny headlines we're going to reveal. And speaking of reveal, we're going to reveal some trivia.
2: Mm-hmm.
0: So that's the game show everybody gets to play along with. And then I want to talk about signs it's not the regular weather person on your TV news.
2: So
0: we're going to talk about that as well.
2: Okay, well then I've got some updates on The Weeknd, Madonna and Charlie XCX, and Ms. Dolly Parton.
0: Rest in peace, Dolly.
3: And then I want to tell you about a guy trying to impress the bartender for a free drink.
2: Okay.
3: Impressive.
2: That one's
0: did they use that voice to try to impress him for a free drink?
3: No, Dave.
0: That high-pitched squeal?
3: No, Dave.
0: No.
3: Move on.
0: Oh, okay, I'm sorry. How about the realistic fall bucket list?
2: Sure.
0: I'd like to talk about that, too.
2: Okay, well, and then it's just, you know, Wednesday, so it's just stuff Mendo wants to talk about.
0: It's not a big deal. Okay.
3: And then after she's done talking, I got a doozy embarrassing date to tell you about.
0: Okay. Can't wait to hear about that.
3: That's why I don't date.
0: Yeah.
2: That's right.
0: Amanda.
2: And then
0: I've got
2: some more embarrassing things with Yes or BS.
0: Yeah. We'll find out how we do in that. And then let's get to the good news segment that's going to come after that.
3: Stuff.
0: And we got some more questions that we're going to reveal on tomorrow's show in the trivia preview. But right now, let's get started with Hot Off the Top News.
4: It's weird. The weird and wacky news.
0: Okay, here are headlines for today that we're going to talk about when we get back from break, okay? We're going to talk about a beachcomber claims to find human remains. Well, joke's on him.
2: Oh, really?
0: Yeah, I guess so.
2: Okay.
0: I don't know what the joke is, but we'll find out. And then we've got Toy Hall of Fame. It's my favorite time of year. They're announcing their nominees. Some classic toys in there that I used to play with. Nobody probably knows what they are anymore, but we'll find out all about that. And we're going to have a lot more fun in the show, so stick around for more Fun with Am and Dave and Aaron coming up right after this.

0: Okay, welcome back to the show. This is Fun with Amandevo and Aaron, and we are going to get to the hot off the top news. I told you about a couple headlines here that we're going to dive into and see what it's all about, including a beachcomber who claims he found human remains.
1: Oh my goodness.
2: That is striking.
1: What? Yeah,
0: joke's on him, apparently. Officials in Cumbria, England were called Sunday night after reports of human remains at a family beach at Ernsey Bay.
1: Ooh.
0: An oddly shaped beige object was found among the rocks, and then when it was flipped over, revealed a pink flesh-like texture.
1: Oh, yuck.
0: Coast Guards examined the suspicious-looking item and determined it was actually a sea potato.
2: A sea potato?
0: Yeah, yeah.
2: Wow.
0: Yeah, it's a type of sea urchin.
1: Sure.
0: Whatever sea urchin is.
2: That's crazy. So everybody went home disappointed.
0: Pretty much.
1: Yeah. Hoping for some...
0: The influencers and the content creators were there, and they were waiting to find out what the mystery was.
2: There's nothing there.
0: They could have made up a story, though,
2: I'm sure. Absolutely.
0: Yeah. How about this next story here? I love this one, and this is a doozy here. How about talking about the Toy Hall of Fame? It's announcing their nominees for 2026.
1: Ooh.
0: So, Out of all these toys, only three will be deemed worthy enough to join the pantheon of pantheons. Okay,
1: pantheon of pantheons.
0: That's right.
2: That's intense.
0: The rest get tossed into the shredder.
2: Oh, not the shredder!
0: Yeah, like that scene in Toy Story 3.
2: Yeah.
0: So choose wisely. Anyway, you can cast your vote now. We're a little bit late announcing this, so you only have up until today, basically,
2: to get your vote in here.
1: It's already done.
0: So I'm not sure if it will do any good. But anyway, the winners are chosen by the museum owner's wife.
2: Oh, yeah. Okay. She knows her stuff.
0: Yeah. So probably bingo.
1: Oh, snooze. Yeah. Yeah.
0: What
1: really?
0: Do you mean snooze? I love bingo. Bingo's very popular. We do music bingo. That's very popular.
1: Well, that's a little bit more exciting.
2: How about Bop It?
0: Bop It?
2: Yeah.
0: Right. Like the electronic toy that tells you to twist it, pull it, or bop it.
2: Absolutely. It's fun for hours.
1: Okay. My favorite is Care Bears.
0: That's a game? Is that a game?
1: You can play it as a game, I guess. It's a toy.
0: Make it up a game.
1: I don't think these are all games.
0: That's right. It's just a toy. Yeah, you're right. It's a toy. It doesn't have to be a game.
1: Uh-huh.
0: How about, you remember that Mahjong?
1: Mahjong?
0: Mahjong?

0: Mahjong.
1: No, sir.
0: I never even, the game for me was how, just how to pronounce it. Mahjong. Then we got the Monster High Dolls. I don't even know what that one is.
1: That's way after our time.
0: Yeah. Is it?
1: Yeah. My time is more like Mousetrap.
2: I love that game.
1: Yeah.
0: That's a good one. That should be in the Hall of Fame.
1: How has it not been? It's like 100 years old.
0: Yeah. Pokemon cards.
2: Oh, those are dynamite.
0: Pokemon cards. That's a game. And then what else do we have on the list?
1: How about Sorry?
2: Oh, yeah.
0: Sorry.
1: Is that worse than Monopoly?
0: That's a good game to be on the list, but an awful game to play.
1: Yeah.
0: And then Polly Pockets. I don't even know what Polly Pockets are.
2: They're in your pocket.
1: Yeah, they're little dolls.
0: Are they?
1: Yeah.
0: You know what these are?
1: Sure.
0: I guess they were for girls, not for boys.
2: How about Yahtzee?
0: Yeah.
2: Has anyone on Earth actually made it to the last Yahtzee card and had to order more?
1: I have no idea.
0: Yeah.
1: Yep. Really?
0: I'm sorry. I am one of those people.
2: You are.
0: I had to do that. Yeah.
2: I've never met you.
1: Oh, man.
0: I think a better one, and it definitely has to make it, is Tickle Me Elmo. How popular was that?
1: Yeah.
0: That was so popular. So those ones, I'm not sure which ones out of these this list here should make it into the Hall of Fame, but there's some good ones on the list.
2: I got a vote in.
0: You did get a vote in.
2: Just now, put it in.
0: Yeah, now it's not going to make any difference.
2: Well.
0: We're too late, I think. We're too late. Okay, that's it, guys. We're going to move on here. We've got the trivia reveal coming up next. This is where we ask the questions. We give our answers. You give your answers, whatever you're thinking, and then we see if we can, give somebody a pat on the back for being right.
2: Yeah,
0: we're going to be back with that and a lot more on Fun with Em and Dave-O and Aaron right after this.

0: Adam and Dave Owen Aaron, and guess what? It's now time for everybody's favorite game show. It's time for the Trivia Reveal. But first, here's a word from our sponsor.
1: Feel the pulse.
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1: And let's get to the questions that we have in the trivia reveal. Everybody listening can play along with us. We're going to start with this one right here. 75% of people surveyed said they commonly do this just before a date.
2: Ooh, I got an idea.
1: What do you have, Aaron?
2: How about maybe stepping on a scale to know your starting point?
1: I get it.
3: Keep my morale down, I guess.
1: I agree with you. Yeah, you don't want to be too confident, right?
2: Step on
1: the scale and go, oh yeah, that's right. I just don't understand what stepping on the scale is going to do to help you in any way. You're not going to be able to change it. So.
2: It's totally a mind game.
3: Yeah, I guess.
1: How about this next one, Amanda?
3: I say cyber stalk him.
1: Cyber stalk him. Yeah, okay. Look
3: him up.
2: Right?
1: Is it the same thing to say creep in their social media?
3: Yeah, that's what I said. Is that what you mean by
1: cyber stalk?
3: Yeah.
1: Okay. So I said creep in their social media. So the actual answer is chew gum.
2: Make your breath smell good.
3: And brush your teeth.
1: Yeah. How about number two? 38% of women surveyed said they would be shocked if a man did this outdated activity on a date. What is it? Aaron, what do you think?
2: I don't know if it's outdated, but invited their best friend.
3: Oh, that's a terrible thing to do.
1: I don't know if that's ever been an activity that you're supposed to do on a date.
3: Maybe.
2: A group date.
3: Sure.
2: Look at this, my buddy Ted.
1: There was no group in front of that date.
3: A chaperone?
2: Sure. Yeah. There you go.
1: Okay, Amanda, what did you say?
3: I said order for you.
1: Order for you.
3: Yeah.
1: Okay. And I said, this is definitely an outdated activity, laid your jacket down over a puddle for her to walk over.
3: Oh, yeah.
1: Even back in the day, how did that even work? Didn't the puddle just eat up the jacket and she was walking in water anyway?
3: I don't know.
1: I don't get it. So anyway, the actual answer is if he pulled out a chair for her while sitting down.
3: Oh.
1: Really shocked to have somebody pull out a chair for you.
3: I mean, I think that's still appropriate. Yeah.
1: Okay, let's get to the final question here. More than half of adults surveyed said this is not appropriate to do until after the third date.
3: Keep it clean.
1: What is it? What is it?
2: Fart in front of your partner.
1: Yeah.
3: I agree.
1: I think that should be the first date. Then you can find out for sure. If she laughs and she does it too, she joins in, then she might be in. Okay, Amanda, what did you say?
3: I say meet the parents.
1: Meet the parents.
2: Yeah. Third date? After the third date. That's still too soon, but at least fart in front of her.
1: Okay. Fart in front of her parents.
2: Yeah.
1: How about this one here? For her to get her lawyer to try to take half.
3: That should not
1: be happening until after the third date. Yeah, you can't take half, okay? If she wanted half of my meal at, dinner.
3: I guess
1: so.
3: I'd take dibs on half your dessert. You can have half of that.
1: Yeah. The actual answer is you shouldn't be talking politics until after the third date.
2: Wow.
1: That's the actual answer.
3: I don't know. I think first date.
1: Yeah, I'm not into talking politics until we're married.
2: Don't even touch that.
1: Okay, that's it for the trivia reveal. We have trivia preview questions coming up at the end of the show, and we also have some random funny things that we're going to talk about. Signs it's not the regular weather person on your TV news.
2: Oh, fun.
1: What is going on there? We'll find out when we get back with more fun with Am and Dave and Aaron.
2: Come on back.
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0: Welcome back to the show, everybody. This is Fun with Ammon Davo and Aaron.
1: Oh, I can hardly find parking today, man.
2: Oh, yeah.
0: That's where I know you from, the parking lot.
2: That's right.
0: I remember you.
1: Oh, goodness.
0: Okay, we've got signs. It's not the regular weather person on your TV news for random funny things. Says she's not a real meteorologist, but her neighbor is a proctologist. So, close enough.
2: I guess.
0: Close enough. Key. Uranus. Okay, next one here, Amanda.
2: Blames El Nino for Houston, Texas' lousy start to the season.
0: Oh, for having a lousy start? Right? I don't even pay attention. How about this next one here, Aaron?
1: Yeah, describes a tornado as really enthusiastic wind.
2: Ah.
1: Really enthusiastic.
0: Otherwise
2: right.
0: known as a fart.
2: For Dave, it does.
0: That's right. How about the symbol on this weather map for a cold front is a snowman giving you the finger.
2: Oh, man.
0: I just gave my computer screen the finger at the same time.
2: Yeah, you did.
0: I get really so enthusiastic about this stuff. Yeah. Okay, how about this next one here, Amanda?
2: Uses expensive Doppler radar equipment to track Sydney Sweeney.
0: Oh, no.
2: Ooh,
0: come on.
2: Watch out.
0: Okay, Aaron, you've got one.
1: Keeps checking the window and saying, yep. Still weather.
2: Yeah,
0: that's
2: sounds like
0: right.
2: Me.
0: That's right. What I do. I don't know why these guys get paid big money. How about this one here? His weather map has probably written beside every temperature.
2: I feel like that's what they
0: really
2: do.
0: Confident,
2: yeah.
0: Eh?
2: Yeah.
0: Really
2: confident.
0: He's really walking in there with a lot of spiffy whiff.
2: Oh,
0: hey, come on. How can you miss that one? Okay, what's our next one here, Amanda?
2: Forecast snow based on how many people are complaining about their backs
0: that day. That's a good indication.
2: Sorry,
0: there's your indicator. And then, Aaron, you're going to finish this off. What is it?
1: She keeps referring to viewers as poor buggers.
0: You poor buggers.
1: Put a jacket on.
0: You know, and especially if she's doing the weather from some really warm tropical climate.
1: Beach.
0: Yeah. She's in a different country, and you poor buggers, you have to deal with the snow. Okay, we're going to take a little break here on the show, and we're going to hand it over to Amanda when we get back. And when we get back, she is going to do
2: the Daily Music News.
0: That's right here on Fun with Ammon, Davo, and Aaron.

0: House Committee on Energy Chairman José Álvarez pressed the Department of Energy for an immediate solution to the continuing power shortage in Visayas, but said the DOE has yet to present one. Energy Undersecretary Mario Marcigan explained that simultaneous outages of major power plants in Mindanao have limited the power that can be transferred to the Visayas. Only about 50 megawatts can currently be transferred because several plants remain unavailable. Marasigan warned that yellow and red alerts could still occur in the second and third weeks of October, underscoring the continuing vulnerability of the Visayas power supply. Sectoral groups mark the 54th anniversary of the Declaration of Martial Law with renewed calls for accountability for corruption, saying the fight against government abuse must continue amid heightened security around Malacañang and restrictions imposed on earlier protests. Malacañang was placed under lockdown for the expected protests, with police deploying more than 17,000 personnel in Metro Manila. The palace said the measures were intended to ensure public safety while respecting the rallyists' constitutional right to peaceful assembly. Police arrested the sister of actress Kim Chi in Mandaluyong City on Sunday over 124 counts of qualified theft stemming from alleged financial discrepancies in their business. The court recommended bail of 5.8 million pesos. The Quezon City Prosecutor's Office found sufficient grounds to charge Lacambini with 124 counts of qualified theft, involving a total of $44,396,331.65.
1: Pinoy Pop and Originals.
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1: Hello,
0: and
1: friends.
0: Now it's time for the daily music news. Amanda, she does that, so let's hand it over to her, and I'm going to snack on my crackers.
2: All right. So The Weeknd performed an unreleased new song that samples one of the most iconic pieces of music in anime history. In Tokyo, at the opening of the Asian leg of his After Hours Till Dawn tour, he sang Tokyo, which incorporates elements of a cruel Angel's thesis.
0: What?
2: Oh, wow.
0: Man, this is
2: getting really complicated.
0: Okay.
2: Which is the 1995 opening theme to the anime series Neon Genesis Evangeline. Evangeline.
0: Okay.
2: It's recorded by Takahashi. So I'm not familiar with it.
0: That was like the easiest part of that.
2: I know, Takahashi.
0: Recorded by Takahashi.
2: Okay, next is Madonna and Charlie XCX.
0: Wow.
2: They are teaming up for a new remix. The Queen of Pop announced Monday that the two have put a new spin on Dansteria.
0: Dansteria, huh?
1: Wow. What?
2: From her recent albums Confessions 2, Dansteria After Hours arrives this week. So check that out.
1: Nice. She's awesome.
2: She is. Which one? Madonna?
1: Yeah, Madonna.
2: Yeah.
1: Lover.
2: Okay. And finally, California Governor Gavin Newsom has signed a bill to officially recognize September 25th AKA 925 as a day to celebrate Dolly's life, music, philanthropy, and legacy.
0: Lovely. Nice.
2: Yeah, Nashville has also declared September 25th as Dolly Parton Day and has scheduled celebratory events, and other cities across the U.S. are also planning celebrations.
0: Nice job, guys.
1: Very good.
0: I saw a big campaign on social media to have it, basically September 25th to be the 925
2: day
0: for Dolly Parton. So I'm glad it's actually happening.
1: Very fitting.
0: Officially happening now, probably around the world it's going to happen, most likely.
1: I bet.
0: Okay, well, thank you very much, Amanda. There's your dose of news for the music industry today. Now we are going to try to pass it on to the funny guy over here.
1: Yeah, okay. He's so funny. He wants everybody to have a laugh.
0: That's right.
1: So come on back and have a laugh.
0: Yeah, we've got a lot of laughs from this show. I'm starting to calculate how many laughs we've got. It's in the thousands, so that's good. We've got more laughs coming up on what are you doing, Aaron?
1: Joke of the day. It's
0: joke
1: good
0: of the day.
1: One. Come
0: That's
1: on
0: right.
1: back.
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0: right, welcome back. It's Hump Day, everybody. The Wednesday edition, and now you're going to get to hear the Wednesday, what, Aaron?
1: A joke of the day.
0: That's right. Okay, Aaron's going to tell us his Wednesday joke, and we're all going to laugh because it's going to be funny. Here we go, right. Aaron. What's your joke of the day?
1: A guy walks into a bar and asks, if I show you something amazing, will you give me a free beer?
0: Yeah, I'll do it.
1: The bartender says, sure, let's see it.
0: Good bartender.
1: The guy pulls out a tiny piano out of his pocket.
0: Oh, no.
1: Then he pulls out a rat.
2: Okay. Ooh.
1: The rat sits down and starts playing beautifully.
0: Wow.
1: The bartender says, that's incredible. And hands him a beer.
0: Nice, okay.
1: The guy says, if I top that, will you give me free drinks for life?
2: Sure.
1: The bartender thinks, there's no way.
2: Yeah.
1: You got a deal. So the guy pulls out a frog, the rat starts playing, and the frog starts singing like Frank Sinatra.
2: Wow.
1: Just then, a wealthy businessman walks in. He says, that act is worth $1 million.
0: Mm-hmm.
1: I'll give you $2 million for the pair.
0: Oh.
1: The guy says, they're not both for sale, but you can have the frog for $500,000.
2: Oh,
0: okay,
2: wow.
0: Okay.
1: Done, the businessman says.
0: Yeah.
1: Pays him, takes the frog, and leaves.
0: Okay.
1: The bartender says, are you crazy? You just broke up $1 million act.
2: Yeah.
1: What are you going to do without a singer? The guy takes a sip of his beer. Relax, the rat is a ventriloquist.
0: Oh, I didn't see that coming.
2: Wow.
3: Hey, pretty good odds.
0: So as long as you can get a frog to dance,
2: play
0: and
2: around,
0: pretend lip sync,
3: yeah,
0: right?
3: You'll be cruising.
2: That's right up your
0: alley. The frog has to lip sync, and then you're good. You can find frogs like that everywhere.
3: Right?
0: Yeah. Oh, that's actually a good one. I like that joke. I'm going to tell that joke. I'm going to share that joke.
3: That's a good one.
0: Spread that joke around. Okay, that's it, guys. We're going to take a break. And when we get back, we got some more random funny things to talk about. We're going to talk about, because here over in North America, the seasons are changing for the worse.
2: It's
3: we don't want to talk about it.
0: It's fall time. The fall's very beautiful.
3: It is beautiful.
1: It is.
3: The fall's
1: after
3: pretty.
1: Fall comes the blowing.
0: Well, some people think all the white is very beautiful too. So let's just be positive about it, okay?
3: Fine.
0: But that's what seasons we're in now. So we're going to talk about realistic fall bucket list. That's coming up next on Fun with Em and Dave O'Adara.

0: back to the show. This is Fun with Ammon, Davo, and Aaron.
1: I got a hole in my bucket.
0: Dear Liza. Yes. Hey. Great one. Because that fits really well with our random funny things we're going to talk about.
2: Random, yeah.
0: This is a realistic fall bucket list, and it's Liza's bucket.
1: Ooh.
0: So we're going to find out what Liza wants to do in her bucket list for fall. How about buy a pumpkin to carve with your kids and then do the work for them? Oh, that's definitely on my bucket list. Yeah, that's. And then we've got this one, Amanda.
2: Get a caramel apple at the pumpkin patch shop.
0: Oh, yeah.
2: Watch a bee land on it and immediately throw it in the trash.
0: Oh, no. No,
2: $12
0: not me.
2: Gone.
0: Not me. I would eat it
2: You'd
0: for
2: eat
0: sure.
2: You'd eat it with a bee on it.
0: I'd eat it with a bee on it. I would eat it if the cook actually cooked it with the hair in it.
2: Yeah.
0: I would eat it.
2: Oh, gosh. Not
0: I would
2: again.
0: Still eat it.
2: Not again.
0: Okay, Aaron, you give us a realistic fall bucket list item.
1: All right, try to make your own delicious pumpkin spice latte at home.
2: Good, okay, yeah.
1: Dump it out because the recipe was big fat liar and go straight to Starbucks before the real thing.
2: Yeah,
0: not before
2: right.
0: the real thing.
1: No, for the real thing.
0: That's right. For the real
1: yeah.
0: thing.
1: Yeah.
0: Okay, that is a long one, and that was a good one, actually. Yeah. I liked it. And then, Amanda, I'm going to do this one, and you do the next one, okay?
2: Okay.
0: How about paint your nails a nice fall shade of cocoa?
2: Oh, I like it.
0: That Ooh. Actually makes it look like you stuck your fingers in poo.
2: Oh! You do that.
1: Yeah.
0: What do you mean, ooh, David? I'm just reading what it says here. That's all I'm doing. I didn't make this up. Okay, how about this next one? Amanda, you get this one.
2: How about watch a spooky movie with your kids?
0: Yeah.
2: Let them subsequently sleep in your bed for the next 2 weeks.
0: Oh, yes.
2: While you keep reminding them witches aren't real.
0: That's definitely on the bucket list. Aaron, you got another bucket list item here. What is it?
1: Get lost in the corn maze, like really lost. Panic.
0: Yeah, no doubt. That's right.
1: Panic.
0: I think I actually, when I was younger, I did get lost in a corn maze and I did really panic.
1: Did you?
0: Yeah, I think I did. Yeah. Okay, how about this one here? Bake pumpkin bread, pumpkin cookies, pumpkin roll, and pumpkin pie. Cry when you realize you've gained about 13 pounds.
2: Oh, I love the pumpkin.
1: That's about right.
0: Mm-hmm. You didn't gain the 13 pounds from eating it. You just gained it from baking it and that's it. Then you gain another 20 pounds from eating
2: it.
0: Okay. This one here, Amanda, you got one.
2: Hang a decorative wreath on your front door so you'll have to use brute force to get it shut for the next 30 days.
0: Yeah, that's right.
2: Eat that wreath.
0: Yeah. I have a feeling a lot of these are sarcastic.
1: You think so?
0: Okay, Aaron, you got another one.
1: Here's a good one.
0: Yeah.
1: Pretend to smile with your family in a pile of leaves for a photo.
0: Yeah.
1: Knowing you just threatened to sell them on the black market if they don't cooperate.
2: Oh, yeah, that's for
1: right?
2: reals.
1: Nana,
2: that is for
1: this
2: reals.
1: This is going up there, Nana.
2: Nana. Always causing trouble.
1: I tell ya.
0: Oh, geez. Okay, let's finish this off with this one. Make warm apple cider. See how much people just, came to that? They were just I need to have some apple cider.
2: I can smell it.
0: Listen to this. Warm apple cider to enjoy on a Sunday afternoon.
2: Right.
0: Then remember, cider is gross and you hate it.
2: That's right. Throw that away, too.
0: That's right. Okay,
1: that's it
0: for the random funny things. That was a good one. And we're going to now pass it over to Amanda when we get back, and she's going to be doing some stuff that Amanda wants to talk about.
1: Oh.
0: Just anything she wants to talk about, she can talk about because she's Amanda.
2: Mm-hmm.
0: And it's no big deal. And we're going to do that next on Fun with Ammon, Davo, and Aaron.

0: Okay, everybody, we are back for another segment here in our
1: show called
0: Fun with Em and Davo and Aaron, and now we're going to pass it over to Amanda. She's going to talk about anything she wants to talk about. It's no big deal on this segment we like to call
1: Mandatainment.
2: All right, so I've got a would you rather list for us to go through, okay?
0: Okay,
2: so you
0: let's
2: tell
0: do
2: me
0: it.
2: Which one you would rather.
0: Mm-hmm.
2: Would you rather give up brushing your hair or brushing your teeth for the rest of your life?
0: Mm.
1: Brushing my teeth.
2: Oh.
0: I'm gonna stick with brushing my teeth.
2: Okay.
0: And I'm gonna give up brushing my hair because if anybody knows my hair, it's so thick, it styles itself.
2: I don't think you've ever brushed your hair.
0: No.
2: It just
0: falls into place
2: way.
0: And
2: so
0: I look
2: lucky.
0: Like Johnny Depp every time. So.
2: I would give up brushing my hair for
0: sure. Oh, would you?
2: Okay. Yeah.
0: Next one.
2: Oh, would you rather always get stuck in traffic mm-hmm. or always have a slow internet connection?
0: Okay, so can I have a fast internet connection while I'm stuck in traffic?
2: For sure.
0: I'm going that way too.
1: I don't care
0: how many tickets I get.
2: I don't mind being stuck in traffic and just looking around.
1: Right?
2: At my phone. Okay. Would you rather get lost in the wilderness or in a dangerous city?
0: Oh, I think a dangerous city would be a lot more fun.
1: I would go city.
2: Yeah. I'm totally wilderness.
0: Yeah.
2: Okay. Would you rather never be able to go out during the day mm-hmm. or never be able to go out at night?
1: Oh, night. Never not.
2: Yeah.
0: No. Yeah.
2: I think that's obvious.
0: Either.
2: Yeah.
0: Never be able to go out at night. That's when I sleep, so.
2: You're Mr. Party Guy.
0: I know. I used to be, but now I'm old.
2: Yeah,
0: and
2: that's
0: old
2: right.
0: means sleep early. Okay.
2: Okay, how about this? Would you rather have your own personal chef or instantly become a gourmet chef yourself?
1: My own personal chef. They can do the work.
2: I agree.
0: Personal chef.
2: Yeah.
0: I'm not cooking anything.
2: Yeah.
0: Forget it.
2: Would you rather get in a fist fight with a stronger person mm-hmm. or fall down a flight of stairs?
1: I'll fall down. I've done that before. I can do it again.
2: A fist fight. Well, you might win the fist fight.
1: No, I'm falling down.
2: Okay. All right. Dave, would you rather?
0: No, you know what? My name's David, so I can definitely beat Goliath.
2: Okay.
0: I'm gonna get into a fist fight with a stronger person.
2: Yeah, I think that's a little bit of a spiffy whiff.
0: This is not fake confidence.
2: Okay, let's try one more.
0: Yeah.
2: Would you rather live in a different fancy hotel every night with unlimited room service or live in your dream home but not be able to hire any help?
1: I'll take my dream home.
0: No, fancy hotel.
2: Oh, I say fancy hotel.
0: Yeah, fancy hotel.
2: All
0: absolutely.
2: Right. Well, I guess we know a little bit more about each other now.
0: There we go.
2: I'm going to punch you in the face.
0: Mandatainment for you. Okay. We're going to take a break, and Aaron's got a story for us. He's going to be talking embarrassing moments when we get back,
1: right?
0: It's fun with Em and Davo and Aaron.

0: House Committee on Energy Chairman Jose Alvarez pressed the Department of Energy for an immediate solution to the continuing power shortage in Visayas, but said the DOE has yet to present one. Energy Undersecretary Mario Marcigan explained that simultaneous outages of major power plants in Mindanao have limited the power that can be transferred to the Visayas. Only about 50 megawatts can currently be transferred because several plants remain unavailable. Marasigan warned that yellow and red alerts could still occur in the second and third weeks of October, underscoring the continuing vulnerability of the Visayas power supply. Sectoral groups marked the 54th anniversary of the Declaration of Martial Law with renewed calls for accountability for corruption, saying the fight against government abuse must continue amid heightened security around Malacañang and restrictions imposed on earlier protests. Malacañang was placed under lockdown for the expected protests, with police deploying more than 17,000 personnel in Metro Manila. The palace said the measures were intended to ensure public safety while respecting the rallyists' constitutional right to peaceful assembly. Police arrested the sister of actress Kim Chi in Mandaluyong City on Sunday over 124 counts of qualified theft stemming from alleged financial discrepancies in their business. The court recommended bail of 5.8 million pesos. The Quezon City Prosecutor's Office found sufficient grounds to charge Lacambini with 124 counts of qualified theft, involving a total of $44,396,331.65.
1: Pinoy Pop and Originals.
2: Another hour with the best Pinoy Originals. Start

0: way, we're back with more fun with Am and Davo and Aaron.
1: Oh, it's going to be embarrassing.
0: We'll find out here. Aaron's got his most embarrassing moment because it is the Wednesday show. And that means we got to find out who he's going to be talking about today and what.
1: This is a huge spiffy whiff. Let me tell you.
0: I'm not sure it was using the proper context, but that's okay. Let's hear it. What's the embarrassing moment here, Aaron? Tell us.
1: You think you've had an embarrassing date? A woman in Bristol was at her date's house when she used his toilet.
0: Oh, I love these ones.
1: Most people would ask for a plunger.
0: Yeah.
1: She decided this was a job for airmail.
0: Was this first date?
2: What?
1: She threw the evidence out the bathroom window.
2: No.
1: Unfortunately, it landed in a gap between two windows. Now she's got a problem. You cannot fix it with a scented candle. That's for sure.
2: No.
1: She confessed to her date, then climbed headfirst into the gap to retrieve it and got stuck.
0: Oh god,
1: so embarrassing.
2: Yeah.
1: Imagine trying to impress somebody and 20 minutes later he's explaining to the fire department why you're upside down beside a hostage situation involving your own digestive system.
0: Oh, come on.
1: Firefighters had to rescue her. Most people finish a first date wondering, will he call? She finished thinking, how many people did he call?
2: Yeah, no doubt.
1: Some dates have sparks.
0: Yeah.
1: This one had an emergency response team.
2: No.
1: And somewhere on a dating profile, there should be a box that says, looking for someone who handles pressure well and owns a plunger.
2: Golly.
0: I'm thinking now that people need to bring their resumes of embarrassing moments to their job interviews.
1: Oh, could you imagine?
0: That needs to be a page on your job interview. For your job interview and your resume. Oh, that's so good.
1: I don't even know what to do if I found myself in that situation.
0: Oh my goodness. Oh, that's a good one. Okay, Aaron, thank you very much. Man, this is sounding like an end of the week show.
2: Yeah.
0: This is good quality stuff here today.
2: It sure is.
0: Okay, we're going to take a little break. And when we get back, we've got some...
2: Yes or BS.
0: That's right. That's
1: going down, Dave.
0: Embarrassing moment all over again.

0: Oh, we're back for more embarrassing moments. Fun with Am and Davo and Aaron, because Amanda's going to ask us questions that we probably are not going to know the answers to.
1: Although, I might have an idea.
0: We have a 50-50 chance
2: of getting it right.
0: Let's do a little yes or BS
2: on that. And we're going to do one at a time,
0: one at a time.
2: Have a better chance, I guess.
0: Of embarrassing ourselves.
2: Okay, Aaron, I'm going to go with you first. Okay, crows have been...
1: Oh, Amanda, that hurt.
2: Well, he says it,
0: and then he complains.
2: Okay, here we go. Crows have been observed sliding down snowy rooftops, seemingly just for fun. Yes or BS?
1: Yes.
3: Ding, ding, ding, ding, ding, ding, ding.
2: Yes, crows and ravens apparently go tobogganing.
4: Yeah, he goes
2: and
4: sledding.
0: Snowboarding.
2: Yeah, you might even hear them go, wee.
0: Sure you will.
2: Okay, Dave, there's an official world record for the most socks worn on one foot while hopping. Yes or BS?
0: I'm going to say BS on that one.
2: Oh,
3: ding, ding, ding, ding, ding, ding.
2: There's plenty of bizarre sock records, but adding competitive hopping is something I just made up. Let's not make it real, okay? Okay, Aaron, a lobster can taste using its feet. Yes or BS?
1: BS.
2: Oh, it is yes.
0: Really?
2: They have chromoreceptors on their legs.
0: We just had a question about butterflies yesterday.
2: Yeah,
0: they can taste with their feet too, yeah.
2: Imagine stepping in gravy.
0: See, I remembered something.
2: Knowing that taste immediately.
4: Oh, you funny.
2: Okay, Dave.
4: Stepping in gravy.
2: Yeah. Scientists discovered that saying ouch before you hurt yourself actually makes the injury hurt more. Yes or BS?
1: I believe it.
0: I'll say yes.
2: Oh, it's BS.
0: Oh, really?
2: Yeah. Just because you say ow during pain doesn't make it more or less tolerable.
0: But this psychology.
2: Yeah. This makes
0: you
2: a baby.
4: Make you a baby.
0: Don't know me.
2: Okay, Aaron, a group of porcupines is sometimes called a prickle. Yes or BS?
0: That's cute.
1: I hope it is. That's got to be real.
0: I hope it's real.
3: Ding, ding, ding, ding, ding, ding.
0: Thank you.
2: Yes, and whoever came up with that word deserves a raise.
0: Absolutely.
2: Watch out, there's a prickle coming.
0: That is so cute. Okay.
2: Okay, Dave, final one. Chickens produce larger eggs when classical music is played in their coop. Yes or BS?
0: Well, you know what? I'm going to tell you this. I'm feeling rather spiffy whiff on this one. And I'm going to say it's true. Yes, absolutely.
2: It is BS, my darling.
1: Oh, brother on contest, too.
0: Spiffy whiff was accurate then. Some burst of confidence that may not be deserved.
2: Music may affect animal behavior, but there's no established Mozart equals jumbo eggs. So.
0: Oh, okay.
2: There we go. 3S, 3BS, and the lobster feet somehow isn't the weirdest thing on this show.
0: That's great. Okay. Well, it's unfortunate that this show has to end at all.
1: It's a good one.
0: We have to move on to the next segment, though. We're going to get into the good news.
1: Oh, that's the good stuff.
0: Yeah, coming up right after this on Fun with Em and Dave and Aaron.

0: Welcome back to the show, everybody. I'm so excited that you're here joining us. And I'm also excited that we get to share some great stories with you on the Good News segment. You want to know how I know it's a Good News segment? Because I heard this.
1: Kindly deeds done for free. Kindly deeds
2: done for free.
0: And whenever we hear that, we know we got to start telling everybody good stories. So let's start with this firefighter in L.A. In fact, it was a bunch of firefighters. They saved a six-year-old dog named Milo from a burning building earlier this month.
3: Beautiful.
0: No one else was at home at the time, but someone reported hearing a barking dog inside amongst all the smoke.
3: Oh, wow.
0: Firefighter Jessica Johnson found Milo under the table unconscious.
3: Oh, no.
0: She said, "I could barely see him. I just kind of picked him up, brought him outside, and realized you could feel how limp he was."
3: Wow.
0: They gave him oxygen, and about 5 minutes later, he regained consciousness. Today, Milo is recovering at home. He has a slight cough, but his veterinarian expects him to be okay.
3: Beautiful.
0: His family says he has already returned to running and playing like his usual self.
3: Nice. Living like a dog.
0: Yeah, and then number two here, a woman in Baltimore named Ms. Mays, awesome name, Ms. Mays, also known as the Radical Street Librarian.
3: Has
0: set out to eliminate the city's book deserts.
3: Wow.
0: By delivering free books to hundreds of children using a green and gold trolley.
4: Oh.
0: She describes book deserts as places that are virtually bereft of books in a community, or where children cannot afford books and have parents who are working and don't have the time to take them to the library. Ms. Mays' idea to create some excitement and adventure around reading.
4: Love it.
3: I'd get lost in that idea.
0: Yeah. Okay.
3: Get it, Ms. Mays?
0: I get it. I do get it. Yeah, it's a good one. And then we've got this final story. A fox cub that was left for dead after being hit by a car is making a miraculous recovery thanks to hydrotherapy swimming sessions.
3: Wow.
0: The little fox's name is Chance.
4: Aww.
0: And initially there was a chance he'd have to be put down.
3: Oh.
0: But wildlife rescuers took him into their care and started a painstaking rehabilitation program that now includes assisted swims in a pool normally used by recovering dogs. The therapy is helping him regain the use of his back legs, and that's why his name is Chance.
3: Oh, little heroes.
0: Yeah. Those are the great stories that we have for you, and we are going to come back, and we're going to preview some questions here in the trivia preview, because we need you to know what the questions are so you can think of your answers when you join us again tomorrow on the show. This is Fun with Em and Dave and Aaron.
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0: Yes, this is Fun with Am and Dave and Aaron. Hello, everybody. We have a show coming up tomorrow as well. And guess what? On Thursday's show, we're going to have these questions that you're going to have to answer along with us. This is the trivia preview. What's our first question?
1: Number one, 3 out of 4 people have felt guilty about doing this at work. What is it?
0: And our second question is 1 in 5 office workers keep one of these in their desk at work. What is it?
2: And finally, number 3, 10% of workers say this is the number one reason they would switch jobs. What is it?
0: Those are the 3 wonderful questions that you get to answer when you play along with us on the Trivia Reveal tomorrow. So make sure you join us for Fun with Am and Dave and Aaron, Thursday edition.

0: House Committee on Energy Chairman Jose Alvarez pressed the Department of Energy for an immediate solution to the continuing power shortage in Visayas, but said the DOE has yet to present one. Energy Undersecretary Mario Marcigan explained that simultaneous outages of major power plants in Mindanao have limited the power that can be transferred to the Visayas. Only about 50 megawatts can currently be transferred because several plants remain unavailable. Marasigan warned that yellow and red alerts could still occur in the second and third weeks of October, underscoring the continuing vulnerability of the Visayas power supply. Sectoral groups mark the 54th anniversary of the Declaration of Martial Law with renewed calls for accountability for corruption, saying the fight against government abuse must continue amid heightened security around Malacañang and restrictions imposed on earlier protests. Malacañang was placed under lockdown for the expected protests, with police deploying more than 17,000 personnel in Metro Manila. The palace said the measures were intended to ensure public safety while respecting the rallyists' constitutional right to peaceful assembly. Police arrested the sister of actress Kim Chi in Mandaluyong City on Sunday over 124 counts of qualified theft stemming from alleged financial discrepancies in their business. The court recommended bail of 5.8 million pesos. The Quezon City Prosecutor's Office found sufficient grounds to charge Lacambini with 124 counts of qualified theft, involving a total of $44,396,331.65.
1: Pinoy Pop and Originals.
2: 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Start

0: It's Wednesday. My beautiful bride is here at my side. Hello, Heidi.
1: Hello, John.
0: How's it going over there?
1: Really good. How about you?
0: It's going good. I got stuff to do. I got all this mess to clean up, but I'll get around to it. I am also excited to visit with a guest, Amelia Eve. She's in a new movie called Insidious, Out of the Further. It's like a scary movie. It's a series, franchise. Or they've had several Insidious movies. So it's the latest. It's out now. I'm going to chat with her all about that. This time of year, we get the scary movies as we get close to Halloween. So,
1: oh, yeah. They're my favorite. I love them.
0: She likes us. We watched one the other day. It's called Triangle.
1: It wasn't
0: really scary.
1: It was weird.
0: Yeah, it was. I thought that it was going to be scary, but it was more odd than scary. And it wasn't new. That was an older movie. But I was like, I've never seen this. It was kind of weird. Anyway, I'm going to chat with her about this one, Insidious Out of the Further. That's coming up in a bit.

0: Now with today's reason to party, here's my beautiful bride, Heidi Small. What do you have for me, Heidi?
1: Today is the first day of autumn.
0: Oh, that's nice.
1: So, yeah, means we're getting closer to winter, which I don't like, but I do love autumn. And I have the 20 best fall cocktails that you can make to enjoy this season, and I forwarded those on to you.
0: Nice. Very nice. Well, I will put a link to those drinks in the show notes for today at johnandheidishow.com.

0: Now, surveys and studies and such, with pumpkin spice season heating up or cooling down, or however you want to say that, a new analysis from 14 seasonal drinks from Starbucks to Costa in the UK found 10 of them contain more than 30 grams of sugar. That's roughly the amount of Britain's daily guide for sugar. In the US, the daily guide is 50 grams. Wait a minute. So theirs is how many? 30 grams, and ours is 50 grams. Huh. The biggest offender wasn't even the pumpkin spice. Costa's maple hazel hot chocolate had 456 calories and 54 grams of sugar, 13 teaspoons. Starbucks pumpkin spice frappuccino came in at 368 calories, 47 grams of sugar. Whoa. The lightest option, by the way, was an iced pumpkin spice latte at 192 calories. So yes, fall has officially arrived, and your coffee cup and your calorie count is here.
1: Yikes.
0: So I'm not a fan of that stuff, so I'm glad to know that I'm not a fan, because if I was, I'd probably be drinking it even though it's not good for me.
1: I don't drink it.
0: Yeah. Surveys and studies and such on the John and Heidi Show.

0: Now, big screen, little screen, the volume of reality TV production in Los Angeles has been falling over the last 5 years. The situation is set to worsen as one of the biggest music competitions is leaving the city. American Idol is moving from Los Angeles to Atlanta. The ABC show is moving production for season 25, which premieres in the new year. One of the main reasons, by the way, is Georgia is offering a huge tax credit for unscripted and reality productions. And if they're spending at least $500,000 in the state, and they're like, yeah, we're absolutely spending that much. Mm-hmm. So they're like, well, we'll go to Atlanta.
1: And you know, California.
0: Yeah, they're
1: they
0: got to
1: turn things around fast.
0: And Netflix has announced a limited series that I know is going to be very, very popular. It's called The Murder of JonBenet Ramsey. It's going to premiere in December. They are going to release a first look photo of the folks that are working on this. That was
1: I remember
0: released.
1: All of this like
0: Me
1: it
0: too.
1: Was yesterday.
0: It explores the unsolved murder of a young lady by the name of JonBenet who passed away back in 1996. So the whole thing
1: this
0: is
1: was
0: quite
1: a
0: bizarre.
1: Big honking deal.
0: Yeah, very, very bizarre. That is Big Screen, Little Screen on the John and Heidi Show.

0: House Committee on Energy Chairman José Álvarez pressed the Department of Energy for an immediate solution to the continuing power shortage in Visayas, but said the DOE has yet to present one. Energy Undersecretary Mario Marcigan explained that simultaneous outages of major power plants in Mindanao have limited the power that can be transferred to the Visayas. Only about 50 megawatts can currently be transferred because several plants remain unavailable. Marasigan warned that yellow and red alerts could still occur in the second and third weeks of October, underscoring the continuing vulnerability of the Visayas power supply. Sectoral groups marked the 54th anniversary of the Declaration of Martial Law with renewed calls for accountability for corruption, saying the fight against government abuse must continue amid heightened security around Malacañang and restrictions imposed on earlier protests. Malacañang was placed under lockdown for the expected protests, with police deploying more than 17,000 personnel in Metro Manila. The palace said the measures were intended to ensure public safety while respecting the rallyists' constitutional right to peaceful assembly. Police arrested the sister of actress Kim Chi in Mandaluyong City on Sunday over 124 counts of qualified theft stemming from alleged financial discrepancies in their business. The court recommended bail of 5.8 million pesos. The Quezon City Prosecutor's Office found sufficient grounds to charge Lacambini with 124 counts of qualified theft, involving a total of $44,396,331.65.
1: Pinoy Pop and Originals.
2: 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Start

0: Heidi, did you know that ocean tides are caused mainly by the moon's gravity? The sun also plays a role, but together they create the familiar rise and fall of sea levels every day. So high tide, low tide, it all happens because of lunar and solar activity.
1: Alrighty.
0: So that's kind of wild when you think about something that many miles away and it could cause an issue with water here.
1: Yeah.
0: So interesting stuff. We don't know everything, but now we know this.
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0: Time now for the joke of the day with my beautiful bride, Heidi Small. What you got for me there, Heidi?
1: I have a couple.
0: Okay. That means that one of them is a sticker at least.
1: Or both.
0: Okay.
1: What did the fish say when he swam into a wall?
0: I have no idea.
1: Damn.
0: Thank you, Heidi.
1: Did you hear about the guy who invented the knock-knock joke?
0: I did not.
1: He won the Nobel Prize.
0: The Nobel. Good stuff, Heidi. Good stuff.
1: Yeah, oh, yes. They were.
0: Which one
1: was
0: the stinker?
1: Gold. Like I said, both.
0: Okay.
1: Both were pretty bad.
0: Yeah, they were pretty interesting. All right. That is your joke of the day on the John and Heidi Show.
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0: Time now for the scoop of the day. 16% of people say they drink alcohol often or very often. 16%. So that's pretty wild.
1: Hmm.
0: And there's probably some that do, but they didn't admit it in the survey. So when you think about that, that's pretty, pretty wild. And take a listen to this. And just like that, getting buried in a blizzard sounds like a career opportunity in New York City. New Yorkers can now get paid up to, are you ready for this? Up to $45 an hour to shovel snow. Yeah.
1: Wow.
0: The mayor of the city of New York says the city has raised the emergency snow shoveling rate to $30 an hour. And that jumps to $45 an hour after a 40-hour work week. So that is up from $19.14 last winter. More than 7,800 people have signed up. They were signed up last year to help clear 135,000 crosswalks, 34,000 bus stops, and 29,000 fire hydrants during the record snowfall last year. This year, the registration is starting earlier. The pay is going up, and workers will get paid a four-hour orientation. Applicants must be at least 18 or older, legally authorized to work in the United States, and physically able to handle tough winter conditions. So for anybody that's going, hey, I love shoveling snow and I'd like to get paid a lot, I've got a link. It's nyc.gov/snowemployee. But that is not something I would like to do. I mean, that's a lot of money to get paid to do it, but I still have no interest, not even a little bit. That is your scoop of the day on the John and Heidi Show.

0: Excited to visit with a very lovely and talented Amelia Eve. She's got a new project out right now. It's called Insidious, Out of the Further. And let's chat a little bit, first of all, about this movie and the role that you get to play in this movie, Amelia.
1: Yeah. So this film is the sixth in the franchise of the Insidious movies. But to be honest, I don't think you have to have watched all of the movies in order to be able to watch this one. I think it sort of stands alone somewhat, too. It definitely takes some of the beautiful aspects of the other movies and brings them forward, but it's ultimately about a young mother who is raising her daughter in the house that she grew up in that has got some pretty terrifying memories in it. And she learns that she has this ability to be able to travel into another realm, which is called the Further. Not only does she learn she has the ability to travel there, but she can also bring things back, which poses some challenges, let's say.
0: Yeah. And this movie, when it hit big screens, it actually bumped Spider-Man out of the top spot. That's got to make you feel really good. Again, it's called Insidious, Out of the Further. And the thing that's really cool, it hasn't even hit streaming yet. That's coming real soon. And as soon as it hits streaming, it's going to blow up even bigger, and it's going to be an even bigger success. So that's got to make you feel really good.
1: I mean, I hope so. I hope so. Even from reading this script, I was so in love with it. The storyline is so rich and so beautiful, and there's such a gorgeous metaphor in there about being a parent and trying to do better for the next generation and always slightly messing it up a little bit and carrying your traumas with you. And I think that that's relatable to anyone, even if you don't like horror. And I think so many people that I've experienced thus far, having watched it, that don't like horror, have enjoyed it the most because it has so much more to it.
0: Yeah.
1: I think it's a very beautiful representation of being a human, which is, very cool.
0: Absolutely. Very cool. And again, it's out right now. It's in theaters right now, and it's doing well right now. And this time of year, I know a lot of people, they kind of like to, you know, get into the scary movies because we're getting close to Halloween, and it's, you know, this whole season. Every year, it feels like it starts a little sooner, by the way. I mean, Halloween, I feel like it started, I start seeing Halloween stuff in stores like a month ago. So people are in the mood. People are ready to go. It's like pumpkin spice stuff this time of year. It's just everywhere. And I think you guys capitalized on that with this new movie.
1: Hopefully. I think, I think it would be a wonderful one to watch during Halloween, especially with a big group. I think there's something so wonderful about watching horror specifically with a big group of friends, because not only does the film itself make you jump, you then have your friends screaming preemptively that makes you jump, and then it just becomes this whole absurd communal experience. Do you know what I mean?
0: And this is not your first time in this genre. You've done very well with like The Haunting of Bly Manor. And when you're out and you get a chance to visit with people, are those the movies people talk about, the scary movies? Because you've got some of those, but you've got other things too. What are the ones that people speak to you about the most?
1: For the most part, it's The Haunting, obviously up until now. When I'm in America, some people recognize from Leopard Skin or The Blind. Because they're a bit more, I think they were released more heavily in America as opposed to in the UK. It's been Jamie. Jamie from The Haunting of Bly Manor, she really opened doors for me in a huge way, and I'm forever grateful to her and the fans that love her, which is very special.
0: Absolutely. And do you feel that maybe that was one of the reasons that they tapped you for Insidious, because Jamie did so well for you?
1: Well, I know that they had a very big casting net, but I do know that the lovely Mike Flanagan kind of put in a good word for me as well. I think truly it was Jacob Chase, our director, who really, really fought for me. Jacob Chase and our casting director, Terry. Yeah, I think they were the main reason that I got this, in honesty, because I put my heart into it, and I think they recognized that, and they wanted someone who really cared, really, really cared, didn't just want the clout, I guess. I feel more passionate about the character than anything else.
0: Well, they made the right choice, and I think you've done a phenomenal job. And thank you so much for taking a little time to chat with us about it today.
1: Thank you so much. My absolute pleasure.
0: Again, it's in theaters right now, Insidious, Out of the Further. I've got a link to the trailer in the show notes for today at johnandheidishow.com. Be

0: House Committee on Energy Chairman Jose Alvarez pressed the Department of Energy for an immediate solution to the continuing power shortage in Visayas, but said the DOE has yet to present one. Energy Undersecretary Mario Marcigan explained that simultaneous outages of major power plants in Mindanao have limited the power that can be transferred to the Visayas. Only about 50 megawatts can currently be transferred because several plants remain unavailable. Marasigan warned that yellow and red alerts could still occur in the second and third weeks of October, underscoring the continuing vulnerability of the Visayas power supply. Sectoral groups marked the 54th anniversary of the Declaration of Martial Law with renewed calls for accountability for corruption, saying the fight against government abuse must continue amid heightened security around Malacañang and restrictions imposed on earlier protests. Malacañang was placed under lockdown for the expected protests, with police deploying more than 17,000 personnel in Metro Manila. The palace said the measures were intended to ensure public safety while respecting the rallyists' constitutional right to peaceful assembly. Police arrested the sister of actress Kim Chi in Mandaluyong City on Sunday over 124 counts of qualified theft stemming from alleged financial discrepancies in their business. The court recommended bail of 5.8 million pesos. The Quezon City Prosecutor's Office found sufficient grounds to charge Lacambini with 124 counts of qualified theft, involving a total of $44,396,331.65.
1: Pinoy Pop and Originals.
2: 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Start

0: Time now for the movie quote of the day. And I'm pretty sure I hit the mother load of the easiest quotes in the world.
1: Okay.
0: From 1984. I'll be back.
1: That was Terminator.
0: Yeah, the Terminator.
1: Even though that's not one I've ever seen, I know that line.
0: You've never seen the movie?
1: I don't like action movies.
0: It's not really an action movie, is it?
1: What is it?
0: It's a sci-fi movie. But
1: I don't like sci-fi
0: either. Yeah. Well, it's not a musical. I know you don't like
1: those. I don't like musicals either.
0: How funny would it be? Terminator the musical. Oh, now I kind of want to see somebody do that. That is your movie quote of the day on the John and Heidi Show.
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1: Got some more information about Pez for you, which I absolutely adore.
0: I know you do.
1: They used to sell Pez in metal tins, and then they started to drive home the point that that was a candy as a smoking cessation aid in a dispenser that was shaped like a cigarette lighter.
0: Yeah.
1: The first Pez dispenser in the lighter style debuted at the Vienna Trade Fair in 1949. It held 12 Pez candy bricks, same as the head topper dispensers that would arrive later. So originally they were little lighter dispensers to help people with smoking.
0: Yeah.
1: The whole head, the candy cartoon things didn't come until much later.
0: Okay.
1: And Pez is an abbreviation of the German word for peppermint, which is Pfefferminz. Has the owner of the company took the first, middle, and last letters of the word to make the word Pez.
0: Well, there you go.
1: Isn't that fun?
0: That is very,
1: very
0: fun.
1: That is all news to me.
0: It's also news to me. The music.

0: is of the mall.
1: Fun fact for you, Heidi.
2: What's that, John?
1: Chewing gum will boost your mental proficiency and is considered a better test aid than caffeine.
2: I have heard this.
1: Yeah.
2: From you, cool. I believe.
1: I probably told you one other time. Maybe I told you this too. Fun fact for you, Heidi.
2: What's that, John?
1: Turtles and honeybees are both deaf.
2: I did not know
1: my pet turtle doesn't listen to me, apparently. Fun fact for you, Heidi.
2: What's that, John?
1: Bears have a favorite tree and will walk for miles to scratch their back on that specific tree.
2: Oh, how cute is that?
1: That's very cute. I like that. Another fun fact for you, Heidi.
2: What's that, John?
1: Coffee is most effective if consumed between 9:30 a.m. and 11:30 a.m.
2: Okay.
1: So that's when you should have your coffee breaks. I mean, a two-hour coffee break, though. Oh, you don't need to be... Okay,
2: you have to drink it the whole time.
1: And we'll do one more fun fact for you, Heidi.
2: What's that, John?
1: Coffee beans are not beans at all. They're actually fruit pits.
2: Oh.
1: So that's kind of cool, too. Several fun facts. Now you know. Thanks for listening to The John and Heidi Show. Yay!

0: Time now for some weird news. CDs are having a moment, Heidi, because Gen Z has discovered that those little shiny discs are pretty cool. CD sales have jumped 16% the first half of this year alone.
1: Really? That's
0: 16.3
1: fun. Everything
0: million.
1: Comes back around, man, yeah. Sooner or later.
0: Well, the more growth, that's more growth than vinyl had, by the way, which rose only 2.4%.
1: Wow.
0: And get this, 60% of Gen Z music fans say they mostly listen to music from the 1990s or earlier.
1: Yeah.
0: 60%.
1: Yeah.
0: That's a big percentage.
1: That's a huge percentage, but that was when music was the best. So.
0: Well, here's the thing. Music, 5 years ago, that number was 18%. So music from back in the day hasn't changed, but apparently taste in the younger listeners, because they are apparently tired of streaming. They're tired of screens. They're tired of distractions. They're rediscovering the radical concept of putting in a CD and pushing play and listening to an entire album. Yeah, good times, good times. Several interesting things in that story. And I've got that whole thing in the show notes for today at johnandheidishow.com. Wow.

0: House Committee on Energy Chairman José Álvarez pressed the Department of Energy for an immediate solution to the continuing power shortage in Visayas, but said the DOE has yet to present one. Energy Undersecretary Mario Marcigan explained that simultaneous outages of major power plants in Mindanao have limited the power that can be transferred to the Visayas. Only about 50 megawatts can currently be transferred because several plants remain unavailable. Marasigan warned that yellow and red alerts could still occur in the second and third weeks of October, underscoring the continuing vulnerability of the Visayas power supply. Sectoral groups mark the 54th anniversary of the Declaration of Martial Law with renewed calls for accountability for corruption, saying the fight against government abuse must continue amid heightened security around Malacañang and restrictions imposed on earlier protests. Malacañang was placed under lockdown for the expected protests, with police deploying more than 17,000 personnel in Metro Manila. The palace said the measures were intended to ensure public safety while respecting the rallyists' constitutional right to peaceful assembly. Police arrested the sister of actress Kim Chi in Mandaluyong City on Sunday over 124 counts of qualified theft stemming from alleged financial discrepancies in their business. The court recommended bail of 5.8 million pesos. The Quezon City Prosecutor's Office found sufficient grounds to charge Lacambini with 124 counts of qualified theft, involving a total of $44,396,331.65.
1: Pinoy Pop and Originals.
2: 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Start

0: Time now for the question of the day. This one is for you, Heidi. A survey found that cobwebs are the number one thing that tells guests that a home is dirty. What is number two? Cobwebs are number one. What is number two?
1: Dog poop on the floor.
0: No. Number two is not number two. The answer is furniture stains.
1: Oh.
0: So if you've got stains on your furniture, people assume that your house is dirty. So there you go. We just got rid of some chairs that had, they weren't like really bad, but for whatever reason, they were
1: actually, I cleaned them and they were spotless.
0: Oh, really?
1: Mm-hmm.
0: Okay. See, I didn't know that.
1: They looked amazing when they
0: got different chairs. I come home and Heidi's, all the chairs were gone. I'm like, what's going on? She goes, I got different chairs. I'm like, okay. Thank you for keeping me in the loop. That is your question of the day on the John and Heidi Show.
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0: Time now for something special with Heidi Small. What do you have for me, Heidi?
1: So I have another phrase that is commonly used here and then the translation in other countries.
0: Oh, I like these. Yeah, this is fun.
1: In the United States, we say the squeaky wheel gets the grease. You've
0: heard that.
1: Yeah, We've all heard that.
0: Yep. Squeak, baby.
1: In Chinese, they say the crying baby gets the milk, which makes sense.
0: I like
1: Same
0: that.
1: Type of thing.
0: That's cool.
1: Japanese, the nail that stands out gets pounded down.
0: Okay. Huh.
1: Korean, the pointy stone meets the chisel.
0: Oh, wow. Yeah. Okay.
1: Dutch, tall trees catch loads of wind.
0: Oh, yeah. I
1: suppose. And in Portuguese, he who does not cry does not get breastfed.
0: Oh, wow. Okay.
1: Yeah.
0: Well, those are all interesting.
1: Yeah, I love these.
0: That is
1: I think
0: really
1: they're
0: cool.
1: Very interesting to hear what the other languages say.
0: Well, I am fascinated to know that you have even more.
1: So I have we'll three more some. Days.
0: Oh, only three?
1: Yeah.
0: Son of a gun. That is something special with Heidi Small.
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0: Time now for the list. Merriam-Webster just gave the English language a massive glow up, adding 1,400 new words and definitions. I think glow up is one of them, by the way. That's probably why they put that in.
1: Probably.
0: Proving that if enough people say something dumb, eventually it becomes a thing. New entries like looks maxing, vibe coding, meme coin, parasocial, cuffing season, Sunday scaries, Rick Roll, and Mandela effect have all hit the dictionary now. Yeah, it finally made the dictionary. They say the words make the cut when they're frequently used, they're widespread, and they're meaningful. So apparently our collective internet nonsense has now been apparently made official. Uncanny Valley also joins the club. I've never heard that one. That describes the creepy feeling when something looks almost but not quite human. All right. English is evolving faster than we can keep up. At this rate, OMG, that's a word now, needs to have its own entry. Here are some new words according to Merriam-Webster. You ready for these?
1: I'm ready.
0: Zennial.
1: Okay, which is?
0: I don't know.
1: Oh, we don't have definitions. We just have the words.
0: Yacht rock. I've heard that.
1: Oh, yeah. Yacht rock.
0: California sober. So I'm not sober, but I'm California sober.
1: Okay.
0: Promposal. Superfood. Shapewear. And compute.
1: Okay.
0: How is compute not a word before?
1: I don't know how shapewear wasn't already in there either, because that's official. Been used forever.
0: Well, it's done. Now it's all official. That is the list on the John and Heidi Show.
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0: You always like to wrap things up around here with good news, and I think this is good news. The firefighters have saved an unconscious dog that was found beneath a table, and they refuse to give up. The 6-year-old dog Milo is up and playing and doing well after firefighters rescued him from a burning home.
1: Aww.
0: And he's now good to go. Firefighters got to this home September 9th. They knew something, somebody might still be inside. A 911 caller reported hearing a dog barking from inside the home. That dog was Milo, and he was in serious danger. No people home. Firefighters had to get in there and put out a fire, but they also found this dog unconscious under a table surrounded by thick black smoke. They said we could barely see him. He was kind of just there, but we picked him up. We brought him outside. And you can realize just how limp he was when you're carrying him out. Johnson was one of the firefighters, Jessica Johnson. She owns a dog herself, not this dog. She said she knew what was at stake, though. She carried Milo outside. Firefighters began administering oxygen and working to resuscitate him. They worked on him for over 5 minutes to bring him back to life. There were literally people going, it's too late. No, nothing's going to happen. No way. This ain't going to happen.
1: Wow.
0: But they were able to keep him. And, you know, they kept working on him until they were able to get him alive and coughing and barking and good again. So I think that is fascinating. And I'm looking at this dog. It kind of looks like Lassie, covered in soot, sadly.
1: Wow.
0: But alive and ticking, which is good. I've got a link to the story in the show notes for today at johnandheidishow.com. Time to say goodbye, Heidi.
1: Goodbye, Heidi.
0: Goodbye, everybody. Have a great day. Thank you for listening to the John and Heidi Show. When

Hello and welcome, one and all. It is the Al Cacci Radio Extravaganza. Thank you for tuning in. You made the right choice. We got all your favorite songs, plus the corny jokes, the funny news stories, and more. As I always say, the fun has just begun.

Alkashi with you on the Alkashi Radio Extravaganza. Let's check out some research here. It's, you know, research or studies, pretty much the basis of the news stories that are funny. 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

Alkashi here. Let's check out the news file once again. 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

0: House Committee on Energy Chairman Jose Alvarez pressed the Department of Energy for an immediate solution to the continuing power shortage in Visayas, but said the DOE has yet to present one. Energy Undersecretary Mario Marcigan explained that simultaneous outages of major power plants in Mindanao have limited the power that can be transferred to the Visayas. Only about 50 megawatts can currently be transferred because several plants remain unavailable. Marasigan warned that yellow and red alerts could still occur in the second and third weeks of October, underscoring the continuing vulnerability of the Visayas power supply. Sectoral groups marked the 54th anniversary of the Declaration of Martial Law with renewed calls for accountability for corruption, saying the fight against government abuse must continue amid heightened security around Malacañang and restrictions imposed on earlier protests. Malacañang was placed under lockdown for the expected protests, with police deploying more than 17,000 personnel in Metro Manila. The palace said the measures were intended to ensure public safety while respecting the rallyists' constitutional right to peaceful assembly. Police arrested the sister of actress Kim Chi in Mandaluyong City on Sunday over 124 counts of qualified theft stemming from alleged financial discrepancies in their business. The court recommended bail of 5.8 million pesos. The Quezon City Prosecutor's Office found sufficient grounds to charge Lacambini with 124 counts of qualified theft, involving a total of $44,396,331.65.
1: Pinoy Pop and Originals.
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Outcast, you're here with a quick joke for you today on the radio program. A six-year-old ran up and down the supermarket aisles, shouting frantically, "Carolyn, Carolyn!" Finally reunited with his mother, he was scolded by her. "You shouldn't call me Carolyn. I'm your mother, you know." "I know," said the boy, "but the store is full of mothers."

0: Al Kashi here with my grilling tip. I always like to do this because some people still grill even though it's kind of getting cold here on the East Coast. All you people out there live in areas where it's nice and warm, which I may be moving to very soon at this rate. But anyway, my grilling tip is as follows, guys. If you got those hot dogs and those hamburgers on the grill, be extra, extra careful not to burn your wieners.
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Alkashi here. Women, listen up. Check this out. Your man's clothes can be the perfect thing to wear when you are in need of some comfort. And there's some science behind that idea. Researchers at the University of British Columbia say that wearing something with your partner's scent on it reduces stress, loneliness, and anxiety. The study involved 96 women who were randomly assigned to smell one of three scents: their romantic partner's, a stranger's, or a neutral scent. The partners were asked to wear a t-shirt for 24 hours, and then it was frozen to retain the smell. The scientists then measured stress and cortisol levels throughout tests, such as a mock interview. They found the group who were given their partner scent had lower stress levels, but those who smelled the t-shirts worn by a stranger were significantly more stress. There you go, ladies. A handy dandy tip for the Alkashi Show. Wear your smelly partner's t-shirt or pajamas or sweatpants or something like that with his scent on it.

Not yet. Let's check out the Wacky But True File here on the Al Kaschi Radio Extravaganza. Security staff at a Brazil airport busted a man who tried to board a flight to Belgium with 72 capsules of cocaine in him. A CAT scan of the man's torso revealed the drugs, which totaled 1.82 pounds.

Alkachi giving you another chance to be interactive with us. If you'd like to get a request on or let us know what you're up to on this Monday, call or text our studio line at 862-217-7703. That's 862-217-7703. 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

Let's check out four things you didn't know yesterday that you now know today after I tell you them. Number one, 10 billion physical business cards are printed worldwide each year. Number two, Sweden's government once refused the couple's request to name their newborn child Vladimir Putin. Number three, 1.3 billion gallons of fuel are used each year in the U.S. to mow lawns. And number four, Nicolas Cage once shared that he woke up one night to a startling sight, a naked man standing in his bedroom with a fudgicle. There you go. Four things you didn't know yesterday that you now know today. Share them with your friends at the water cooler at work today, or perhaps at the bar tonight over cocktails. Tell them how smart you are. And also give credit to where it's due, where they ask. Where did you get that information from? Make sure you tell them the Al Kashi Radio Extravaganza, of course.

Now, Cash, you hear a survey was done yesterday. Surveys and polls, pretty much the basis of news stories and things going on. A survey found that many of you have no idea where your food comes from. In fact, 2% of you think bacon comes from a cow. 10% of you think that tofu is a type of mushroom, and 20% mistakenly think veal comes from a deer rather than a calf. There you go. You've been informed. It's the Al Kashi Radio Extravaganza.

Divine. One more from the Wacky But True File before we go for today. In China, officers arrested a man after a break-in. When they went through his confiscated phone, they found photos of another guy posing with money. Turns out the man police had in custody had recently done a break-in with another guy who insisted on their photo being taken with the loot. The man in custody told cops, "It was our first robbery together. He was so thrilled he wanted to show off."

Alkashi here on the Alkashi Radio Extravaganza. Here's a question for you. See how well your brain is working on this day. I have a quarter, a nickel, and a penny. Michael's mom has three kids. One is named Nicholas, and I'm pointing to the nickel. One is named Penny, I'm pointing to the penny. And what is the third one named? Think about it. Call or text our studio line at 862-217-7703. That's 862-217-7703. Let's see if you know the answer. Perhaps we'll give you some type of prize, like a date with my producer, or a pizza, or something like that. We'll come up with something, but what is the answer to that trick question? And you'll be rewarded for your excellent brain. I guess. I don't know. Anyway, it's the Alkashi Radio Extravaganza. A little while left to go on the radio show, so we'll get to the answer to that trick question in our next segment as we say goodbye, because we're running out of time, so I better shut up and play more music. Or whatever. I'll do something here. Except chatter. It goes.

And that's it for me, Alkachi. I got to go. That's the end of the radio show. But right now, let me give you that answer to the trick question, which I said, Michael's mom has three kids, and I have three coins here, a nickel, a penny, and a quarter. I point to the penny and said, one of them's name is Penny. I point to the nickel. One of the names is Nicholas. And what is the third one I'm asking? And the answer is Michael. Because I said Michael's mom has three kids, so they learn how to be him. If you got that right, well, pat yourself on the back and, you know, treat yourself out to a lobster dinner tonight. Anyway, thanks for listening. We'll be back tomorrow at the same time with more of the silliness here on the Alkachi Radio Extravaganza. I do thank you so much for listening.

0: House Committee on Energy Chairman Jose Alvarez pressed the Department of Energy for an immediate solution to the continuing power shortage in Visayas, but said the DOE has yet to present one. Energy Undersecretary Mario Marcigan explained that simultaneous outages of major power plants in Mindanao have limited the power that can be transferred to the Visayas. Only about 50 megawatts can currently be transferred because several plants remain unavailable. Marasigan warned that yellow and red alerts could still occur in the second and third weeks of October, underscoring the continuing vulnerability of the Visayas power supply. Sectoral groups mark the 54th anniversary of the Declaration of Martial Law with renewed calls for accountability for corruption, saying the fight against government abuse must continue amid heightened security around Malacañang and restrictions imposed on earlier protests. Malacañang was placed under lockdown for the expected protests, with police deploying more than 17,000 personnel in Metro Manila. The palace said the measures were intended to ensure public safety while respecting the rallyists' constitutional right to peaceful assembly. Police arrested the sister of actress Kim Chi in Mandaluyong City on Sunday over 124 counts of qualified theft stemming from alleged financial discrepancies in their business. The court recommended bail of 5.8 million pesos. The Quezon City Prosecutor's Office found sufficient grounds to charge Lacambini with 124 counts of qualified theft, involving a total of $44,396,331.65.
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0: middle of the week, everybody. And the middle of the week is hump when I day. Start to, yeah, it is a hump day. That's right. That's what middle of the week is as well. It's also take your dog to work day because they do a lot of humping at work. So
1: get it on.
0: That's another indication it's Wednesday. And also another indication it's Wednesday. I'm feeling a bit spiffy whiff today. It's the middle of the week because the confidence starts to degrade from here. So
1: going down. Yeah.
0: But welcome to the show. This is Fun with Am and Dave and Aaron. And I want to thank, like I usually do, all the people who tuned in to listen to the only radio crew that showed up to a formal event wearing beer.
2: Oh, what?
1: Oh, weird. Yeah.
2: How do you do that?
0: Well, the invitation said cocktail attire WYOB.
2: Yeah.
0: I thought that meant cocktail attire, wear your own beer, but it actually means with your own beverages.
2: Right.
0: So okay. I mistook it and just allowed them to pour beer all over me. Now, this kind of stuff.
1: I have brain damage. Jeez.
0: This kind of stuff actually happens in my life. So this was inspired. This was inspired by last week's shows, the weddings I was doing.
2: Yeah. Yeah.
0: I went for a lunch in between my setup and the actual reception. And while I was at lunch at this restaurant, a schooner size beer, waitress brought over on a tray for somebody else. I'm not drinking. I don't drink. And I don't drink. Definitely don't drink when I'm going to do a wedding. and she had just all over me.
2: No.
0: Quickly off.
2: Head to toe.
1: Yeah. Oh, horrible.
0: I landed in my face first, and I was wearing it all the way down.
1: Ooh.
0: So it was funny. We all gave each other a high five. I think I got high fives from the people at the booths like behind me and in front of me. Everybody stood up and gave me a high five and said,
2: goodness.
0: You look good in that beer.
1: I would have cheered somebody and drank it.
0: You would have drank the beer that was all over my clothes.
2: That is disgusting.
0: That is disgusting, Aaron. And they say, I have brain damage. What are we doing on the show today? Let's get to that. How about a little hot off the top news? We got some funny headlines we're going to reveal. And speaking of reveal, we're going to reveal some trivia.
2: Mm-hmm.
0: So that's the game show everybody gets to play along with. And then I want to talk about signs it's not the regular weather person on your TV news.
2: Oh, yeah.
0: So we're going to talk about that as
2: well. Okay, well, then I've got some updates on The Weeknd, Madonna and Charlie XCX, and Ms. Dolly Parton.
0: Rest in peace, Dolly.
1: And then I want to tell you about a guy trying to impress the bartender for a free drink.
2: Very impressive.
0: Did they use that voice to try to impress him for a free drink?
1: No,
0: that high-pitched squeal?
1: No, Dave.
0: No.
1: Move on.
0: Oh, okay, I'm sorry. How about the realistic fall bucket list?
2: Sure.
0: I'd like to talk about that, too.
2: Okay, well, and then it's just, you know, Wednesday, so it's just stuff Mendo wants to talk about.
0: It's not a big deal. Okay.
1: And then after she's done talking, I got a doozy embarrassing date to tell you about.
0: Can't wait to hear about that.
1: I don't date.
0: Yeah, and
2: that's right.
0: Amanda.
2: And then I've got some more embarrassing things with Yes or BS.
0: Yeah, we'll find out how we do in that. And then let's get to the good news segment that's going to come after that.
1: Stuff.
0: And we got some more questions that we're going to reveal on tomorrow's show in the trivia preview. But right now, let's get started with Hot Off the Top News.
3: It's weird. The weird and wacky news.
0: Okay, here are our headlines for today that we're going to talk about when we get back from break, okay? We're going to talk about a beachcomber claims to find human remains. Well, joke's on him.
2: Oh, really?
0: Yeah, I guess so.
2: Okay.
0: I don't know what the joke is, but we'll find out. And then we've got Toy Hall of Fame. It's my favorite time of year. They're announcing their nominees.
1: Oh.
0: Some classic toys in there that I used to play with. Nobody probably knows what they are anymore, but we'll find out all about that. And we're going to have a lot more fun in the show, so stick around for more Fun with Am and Dave and Aaron coming up right after.

0: welcome back to the show. This is Fun with Amandevo and Aaron, and we are going to get to the hot off the top news. I told you about a couple headlines here that we're going to dive into and see what it's all about, including a beachcomber who claims he found human remains.
1: Oh my goodness.
2: Striking.
1: What?
0: Yeah, joke's on him, apparently. Officials in Cumbria, England were called Sunday night after reports of human remains at a family beach at Ernsey Bay.
1: Ooh.
0: An oddly shaped beige object was found among the rocks, ugh, and then when it was flipped over, revealed a pink flesh-like texture.
1: Oh, yuck.
0: Coast guards examined the suspicious-looking item and determined it was actually a sea potato.
2: A sea potato?
0: Yeah, yeah.
2: Wow.
0: Yes, yeah, it's a type of sea urchin.
1: Sure.
0: Whatever sea urchin is.
2: That's crazy. So everybody went home disappointed.
0: Pretty much.
1: Yeah, pretty much. Hoping for some...
0: The influencers and the content creators were there, and they were waiting to find out what the mystery was.
2: There's nothing there.
0: They could have made up a story, though, I'm sure.
2: Absolutely.
0: Yeah. How about this next story here? I love this one, and this is a doozy here. How about talking about the Toy Hall of Fame? It's announcing their nominees for 2026.
1: Ooh.
0: So, Out of all these toys, only three will be deemed worthy enough to join the pantheon of pantheons. Okay,
1: pantheon of pantheons.
0: That's right.
2: That's intense.
0: The rest get tossed into the shredder.
2: Oh, not the shredder!
0: Yeah, like that scene in Toy Story 3.
2: Yeah.
0: So choose wisely. Anyway, you can cast your vote now. We're a little bit late announcing this, so you only have up until today, basically,
2: to get your vote in here.
1: It's already done.
0: So I'm not sure if it will do any good. But anyway, the winners are chosen by the museum owner's wife.
2: Oh, yeah. Okay. She knows her stuff.
0: Yeah. So probably bingo.
1: Oh, snooze. Yeah. Yeah.
0: What
1: really?
0: Do you mean snooze?
1: Come on.
0: Hold on, bingo. Bingo's very popular. We do music bingo. That's very popular.
1: Well, that's a little bit more exciting.
2: How about Bop It?
0: Bop It?
2: Yeah.
0: Right. Like the electronic toy that tells you to twist it, pull it, or bop it.
2: Absolutely. It's fun for hours.
1: Okay. My favorite is Care Bears.
0: That's a game? Is that a game?
1: You can play it as a game, I guess. It's a toy.
0: Make it up a game.
1: I don't think these are all games.
0: That's right. It's just a toy. Yeah, you're right. It's a toy. It doesn't have to be a game.
1: Uh-huh.
0: How about, you remember that Mahjong?
1: Mahjong?
0: I never even, the game for me was just how to pronounce it. Mahjong? Then we got the Monster High Dolls. I don't even know what that one is.
1: No, that's way after our time.
0: Yeah. Is it?
1: Yeah. My time is more like Mousetrap.
2: I love that game.
1: Yeah.
0: That's a good one. That should be in the Hall of Fame.
1: How has it not been? It's like 100 years old.
0: Yeah. Pokemon cards.
2: Oh, those are dynamite.
0: Pokemon cards. That's a game. And then what else do we have on the
1: list?
0: How about
1: Sorry?
2: Oh, yeah.
0: Sorry.
1: Is that worse than Monopoly?
0: That's a good game to be on the list, but an awful game to play.
1: Yeah.
0: And then Polly Pockets? I don't even know what Polly Pockets are.
2: They're in your pocket.
1: Yeah, they're little dolls.
0: Are they?
1: Yeah.
0: You know what these are?
1: Sure.
0: I guess they were for girls, not for boys.
2: How about Yahtzee?
0: Yeah.
2: Has anyone on Earth actually made it to the last Yahtzee card and had to order more?
1: I have no idea.
0: Yeah. Yep.
1: Really?
0: I'm sorry. I am one of those people.
2: You are.
0: I had to do that. Yeah, absolutely.
2: I've never met you.
1: Oh, man.
0: I think a better one, and it definitely has to make it, is Tickle Me Elmo. How popular was that?
1: Yeah.
0: That was so popular. So those ones, I'm not sure which ones out of this list here should make it into the Hall of Fame, but there's some good ones on the list.
2: I got a vote in.
0: You did get a vote in.
2: Just put it in.
0: Yeah, now it's not going to make any difference.
2: Well.
0: We're too late, I think.
2: We're too late.
0: Okay, that's it, guys. We're going to move on here. We've got the trivia reveal coming up next. This is where we ask the questions. We give our answers. You give your answers, whatever you're thinking, and then we see if we can give somebody a pat on the back for being right.
2: Yeah,
0: we're going to be back with that and a lot more on Fun with Amandevo and Aaron right after this.

0: Fun with Em and Dave and Aaron, and guess what? It's now time for everybody's favorite game show. It's time for the Trivia Reveal. But first, here's a word from our sponsor.
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1: And let's get to the questions that we have in the trivia reveal. Everybody listening can play along with us. We're going to start with this one right here. 75% of people surveyed said they commonly do this just before a date.
2: Ooh, I got an idea.
1: What do you have, Aaron?
2: How about maybe stepping on a scale to know your starting point?
1: I don't really. I get it.
3: Keep my morale down, I guess.
1: I agree with you. Yeah, you don't want to be too confident, right?
2: Step
1: on the scale and go, oh, yeah, that's right. I just don't understand what stepping on the scale is going to do to help you in any way. You're not going to be able to change it. So.
2: It's totally a mind game.
3: Yeah, I guess. Yeah.
1: How about this next one, Amanda?
3: I say cyber stalk him.
1: Cyber stalk him.
3: Yeah. Okay. Yeah, look him up.
2: Right?
1: I actually kind of, is it the same thing to say creep in their social media?
3: Yeah, sure.
1: That's what
2: Very
1: I said.
2: So,
1: is that what you mean by cyber stalk?
3: Yeah.
1: Okay. So I said creep in their social media. So the actual answer is chew gum.
2: Make your breath smell good.
3: And brush your teeth.
1: Yeah. How about number two? 38% of women surveyed said they would be shocked if a man did this outdated activity on a date. What is it? Aaron, what do you think?
2: I don't know if it's outdated, but invited their best friend.
3: Oh, that's weird.
1: Terrible thing to do. I don't know if that's ever been an activity that you're supposed to do on a date.
3: Maybe.
2: A group date.
3: Sure.
2: Look at this, my buddy Ted.
1: There was no group in front of that date.
3: A chaperone?
2: Sure.
3: Yeah.
2: There you go.
1: Okay, Amanda, what did you say?
3: I said order for you.
1: Order for you.
3: Yeah.
1: Okay. And I said, this is definitely an outdated activity, laid your

0: That should be the first date. Then you can find out for sure. Hey, if she laughs and she does it too, she joins in, then you know then she might be in. Okay, Amanda, what did you say?
1: I say meet the parents.
0: Meet the parents.
2: Yes. Third date?
1: Too soon, but at least
2: fart
1: there.
2: In front of her. Okay.
0: Fart in front of her parents.
2: Yeah.
0: How about this one here? For her to get her lawyer to try to take half.
1: Oh.
0: That should not be happening until take after half? The third date. Yeah. You can't take half, okay? If she wanted half of my meal at dinner.
1: I guess so. I take dibs on half your dessert.
0: You
1: always.
0: Can have half of that. Yeah. The actual answer is you shouldn't be talking politics until after the third date.
2: Wow.
0: That's the actual answer.
1: I don't know. I think first date.
0: Yeah. I'm not into talking politics until we're married.
2: Don't even touch that.
0: Okay. That's it for the trivia reveal. We have trivia preview questions coming up at the end of the show. And we also have some random funny things that we're going to talk about. Signs it's not the regular weather person on your TV news.
2: Oh, fun.
0: What is going on there? We'll find out when we get back with more fun with Am and Dave O'Neill.
2: Come on back.
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0: Welcome back to the show, everybody. This is Fun with Ammon Devo and Aaron.
1: Oh, I can hardly find parking today, man.
2: Oh, yeah.
1: Yeah.
0: That's where I know you from, the parking lot.
2: That's right.
0: I remember you.
1: Oh, goodness.
0: Okay, we've got signs. It's not the regular weather person on your TV news for random funny things. Says she's not a real meteorologist, but her neighbor is a proctologist. So, close enough. Uranus. Okay, next one here, Amanda.
2: Blames El Nino for Houston, Texas' lousy start to the season.
0: Oh, for having a lousy start? Right? I don't even pay attention. This next one here, Aaron?
1: Yeah, describes a tornado as really enthusiastic wind.
2: Ah,
1: really enthusiastic.
0: Otherwise
2: right.
0: known as a fart.
2: For Dave, it does.
0: That's right. How about the symbol on this weather map for a cold front is a snowman giving you the finger.
2: Oh, man.
0: I just gave my computer screen the finger at the same time.
2: Yeah, you did.
0: I get really enthusiastic about this stuff. Yeah. Okay, how about this next one here, Amanda?
2: Uses expensive Doppler radar equipment to track Sydney Sweeney.
0: Oh, no.
2: Ooh,
0: come on.
2: Watch out.
0: Okay, Aaron, you've got one.
1: Keeps checking the window and saying, yep, still weather.
2: Yeah,
0: that's
2: sounds like
0: right.
2: Me.
0: That's right. What I do. I don't know why these guys get paid big money. How about this one here? His weather map has probably written beside every temperature.
2: I feel like that's what they
0: really
2: do.
0: Confident,
2: yeah,
0: eh?
2: Yeah.
0: Really he's really walking in there with a lot of spiffy whiff.
2: Oh,
0: hey, come on, give it to me. How can you miss that one? Okay, what's our next one here, Amanda?
2: Forecast snow based on how many people are complaining about their backs
0: that
2: day. Of
0: course, that's a good indication. There's your indicator. And then, Aaron, you're going to finish this off. What is it?
1: She keeps referring to viewers as poor buggers.
0: You poor buggers.
1: Jacket on.
0: You know, and especially if she's doing the weather from some really warm tropical climate.
1: Beach.
0: Yeah. She's in a different country, and you poor buggers, you have to deal with the snow. Okay, we're going to take a little break here on the show, and we're going to hand it over to Amanda when we get back. And when we get back, she is going to do
2: the Daily Music News.
0: That's right, right here on Fun with Ammon Devo and Aaron.
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1: Hello,
0: and
1: friends.
0: Now it's time for the daily music news. Amanda, she does that, so let's hand it over to her, and I'm going to snack on my crackers.
2: All right. So The Weeknd performed an unreleased new song that samples one of the most iconic pieces of music in anime history. In Tokyo, at the opening of the Asian leg of his After Hours Till Dawn tour, he sang Tokyo, which incorporates elements of a Cruel Angel's Thesis.
0: What?
2: Oh, wow.
0: Man, this is
2: getting really complicated.
0: Okay.
2: Which is the 1995 opening theme to the anime series Neon Genesis Evangeline.
0: Ooh, okay.
2: Evangelion.
0: Okay.
2: It's recorded by Takahashi, so I'm not familiar with it.
0: That was the easiest part of that.
2: I know, Takahashi.
0: Recorded by Takahashi.
2: Okay, next is Madonna and Charlie XCX.
0: Wow.
2: They are teaming up for a new remix. The Queen of Pop announced Monday that the two have put a new spin on Dansteria.
0: Dansteria, huh?
1: Wow. What?
2: From her recent albums, Confessions 2, Dansteria After Hours arrives this week. So check that out.
1: Nice. She's awesome.
2: She is. Which one? Madonna?
1: Yeah, Madonna.
2: Yeah.
1: Lover.
2: Okay. And finally, California Governor Gavin Newsom has signed a bill to officially recognize September 25th AKA 925
0: as
2: a day to celebrate Dolly's life, music, philanthropy, and legacy.
1: Lovely.
0: Nice.
2: Yeah, Nashville has also declared September 25th as Dolly Parton Day and has scheduled celebratory events, and other cities across the U.S. are also planning celebrations.
0: Nice job, guys.
1: Very good.
0: I saw a big campaign on social media to have it, basically September 25th to be the 925
2: day
0: for Dolly Parton. So I'm glad it's actually happening.
1: Very fitting.
0: Officially happening now, probably around the world it's going to happen, most likely.
1: I bet.
0: Okay, well, thank you very much, Amanda. There's your dose of news for the music industry today. Now we are going to try to pass it on to the funny guy over here.
1: Yeah, okay. He's so funny. He wants everybody to have a laugh.
0: That's
1: okay,
0: right.
1: So come on back
0: that's
1: and
0: right.
1: have a laugh.
0: Yeah, we've got a lot of laughs from this show. I'm starting to calculate how many laughs we've got. It's in the thousands, so that's good. That's good. We've got more laughs coming up on... what are you doing, Aaron?
1: Joke of the day.
0: Joke of the day.
1: Come on back.

0: welcome back. It's Hump Day, everybody. The Wednesday edition, and now you're going to get to hear the Wednesday, what, Aaron?
1: A joke of the day.
0: That's right. Okay, Aaron's going to tell us his Wednesday joke, and we're all going to laugh because it's going to be funny. Here we go, Aaron. What's your joke of the day?
1: A guy walks into a bar and asks, if I show you something amazing, will you give me a free beer?
0: Yeah, I'll do it.
1: The bartender says, sure, let's see it.
0: Good bartender.
1: The guy pulls out a tiny piano out of his pocket.
0: Oh, no.
1: Then he pulls out a rat.
2: Okay. Ooh.
1: The rat sits down and starts playing beautifully.
0: Wow.
1: The bartender says, that's incredible. And hands him a beer.
0: Nice, okay.
1: The guy says, if I top that, will you give me free drinks for life?
2: Sure.
1: The bartender thinks, there's no way.
2: Yeah.
1: You got a deal. So the guy pulls out a frog, the rat starts playing, and the frog starts singing like Frank Sinatra.
2: Wow.
1: Just then, a wealthy businessman walks in. He says, that act is worth $1 million.
0: Mm-hmm.
1: I'll give you $2 million for the pair.
0: Oh.
1: The guy says, they're not both for sale, but you can have the frog for $500,000.
2: Oh,
0: okay,
2: wow.
0: Okay.
1: Done, the businessman says.
0: Yeah.
1: Pays him, takes the frog and leaves.
0: Okay.
1: The bartender says, are you crazy? You just broke up a $1 million act.
2: Yeah.
1: What are you going to do without a singer? The guy takes a sip of his beer. Relax, the rat is a ventriloquist.
0: Oh, I didn't see that coming.
3: Oh,
0: I didn't see that coming.
2: Wow.
3: Hey, pretty good, huh?
0: So as long as you can get a frog to dance
2: play
0: and
2: around.
0: Pretend lip sync,
2: yeah,
0: right?
3: You'll be cruising.
2: That's right up your
0: alley. The frog has to lip sync. And then, yeah, you're good. You can find frogs like that everywhere.
3: Right?
0: Yeah. Oh, that's actually a good one. I like that joke. I'm going to tell that joke. I'm going to share that joke.
3: That's a good one.
0: Spread that joke around. Okay, that's it, guys. We're going to take a break. And when we get back, we got some more random funny things to talk about. We're going to talk about, because here over in North America, the seasons are changing for the worse.
3: We don't want to talk about it.
0: It's fall time. The fall's very beautiful,
3: though. It is beautiful.
1: It is.
3: The
1: fall's
3: after
1: pretty.
3: Fall comes the blow.
0: Well, some people think all the white is very beautiful, too. So let's just be positive about it, okay?
3: Fine.
0: But that's what seasons we're in now. So we're going to talk about realistic fall bucket list. That's coming up next on Fun with Em and Dave O and Aaron.
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0: House Committee on Energy Chairman Jose Alvarez pressed the Department of Energy for an immediate solution to the continuing power shortage in Visayas, but said the DOE has yet to present one. Energy Undersecretary Mario Marcigan explained that simultaneous outages of major power plants in Mindanao have limited the power that can be transferred to the Visayas. Only about 50 megawatts can currently be transferred because several plants remain unavailable. Marasigan warned that yellow and red alerts could still occur in the second and third weeks of October, underscoring the continuing vulnerability of the Visayas power supply. Sectoral groups mark the 54th anniversary of the Declaration of Martial Law with renewed calls for accountability for corruption, saying the fight against government abuse must continue amid heightened security around Malacañang and restrictions imposed on earlier protests. Malacañang was placed under lockdown for the expected protests, with police deploying more than 17,000 personnel in Metro Manila. The palace said the measures were intended to ensure public safety while respecting the rallyists' constitutional right to peaceful assembly. Police arrested the sister of actress Kim Chi in Mandaluyong City on Sunday over 124 counts of qualified theft stemming from alleged financial discrepancies in their business. The court recommended bail of 5.8 million pesos. The Quezon City Prosecutor's Office found sufficient grounds to charge Lacambini with 124 counts of qualified theft, involving a total of $44,396,331.65.
1: Pinoy Pop and Originals.
2: Another hour with the best Pinoy Originals. Start

0: Welcome back to the show. This is Fun with Ammon, Davo, and Aaron.
1: I got a hole in my bucket.
0: Dear Liza. Yes, great one. Because that fits really well with our random funny things we're going to talk about.
2: It is random.
0: This is a realistic fall bucket list, and it's Liza's bucket.
1: Ooh.
0: So we're going to find out what Liza wants to do in her bucket list for fall. How about buy a pumpkin to carve with your kids and then do the work for them? Oh, that's definitely on my bucket list. Yeah, that's. And then we've got this one, Amanda.
2: Get a caramel apple at the pumpkin patch shop.
0: Yeah. Yeah.
2: Watch a bee land on it and immediately throw it in the trash.
0: Oh, no. No,
2: $12
0: not me.
2: Gone.
0: Not me. I would eat it
2: You'd
0: for
2: eat
0: sure.
2: You'd eat it with a bee on it.
0: Yeah. I'd eat it with a bee on it. I would eat it if the cook actually cooked it with the hair in it.
2: Yeah.
0: I would eat it.
2: Oh, gosh. Not
0: I would
2: again.
0: Still eat it.
2: Not again.
0: Okay, Aaron, you give us a realistic fall bucket list item.
1: All right, try to make your own delicious pumpkin spice latte at home.
2: Good, okay, yeah.
1: Dump it out because the recipe was big fat liar and go straight to Starbucks before the real thing.
2: Yeah,
0: not before
2: right.
0: the real thing.
1: No, for the real thing.
0: That's right. For the real thing.
1: Yeah.
0: Okay, that is a long one, and that was a good one, actually. Yeah. I liked it. And then, Amanda, I'm going to do this one, and you do the next one, okay?
2: Okay.
0: How about paint your nails a nice fall shade of cocoa?
2: Oh, I like it.
0: That actually makes it look like you stuck your fingers in poo.
2: Oh!
0: Yeah. What do you mean, ooh, David? I'm just reading what it says here. That's all I'm doing. I didn't make this up. Okay, how about this next one, Amanda? You get this one.
2: How about watch a spooky movie with your kids?
1: Yeah.
2: Let them subsequently sleep in your bed for the next 2 weeks.
0: Oh, yes.
2: While you keep reminding them witches aren't real.
0: That's definitely on the bucket list. Aaron, you got another bucket list item here. What is it?
1: Get lost in the corn maze, like really lost. Panic.
0: Yeah, that's right.
1: Panic.
0: I think I actually, when I was younger, I did get lost in a corn maze and I did really panic.
1: Did you?
0: Yeah, I think I did. Yeah. Okay, how about this one here? Bake pumpkin bread, pumpkin cookies, pumpkin roll, and pumpkin pie. Cry when you realize you've gained about 13 pounds.
2: Oh, I love the pumpkin.
1: That's about right.
0: Mm-hmm. You didn't gain the 13 pounds from eating it. You just gained it from baking it, and that's it. Then you gain another 20 pounds from eating
2: from
0: it.
2: From eating it all, yeah.
0: Okay. This one here, Amanda, you got one.
2: Hang a decorative wreath on your front door so you'll have to use brute force to get it shut for the next 30 days.
0: Yeah, that's right.
2: Eat that wreath.
0: Yeah. I have a feeling a lot of these are sarcastic.
1: You think so?
0: Okay, Aaron, you got another one.
1: Here's a good one.
0: Yeah.
1: Pretend to smile with your family in a pile of leaves for a photo.
0: Yeah.
1: Knowing you just threatened to sell them on the black market if they don't cooperate.
2: Oh, yeah, that's for
1: real.
2: That is for real.
1: This is going up there, Nana.
2: Nana. Always causing trouble.
1: I tell ya.
0: Oh, geez. Okay, let's finish this off with this one. Make warm apple cider. See how much people just, you know, came to that? They were just like, I need to have some apple cider.
2: I can smell it.
0: Listen to this. Warm apple cider to enjoy on a Sunday afternoon.
2: Right.
0: Then remember, cider is gross and you hate it.
2: That's right. Throw that away too.
0: That's right. Okay, that's it for the random funny things. That was a good one. And we're going to now pass it over to Amanda when we get back, and she's going to be doing some stuff that Amanda wants to talk about.
1: Oh.
0: Just anything she wants to talk about, she can talk about because she's Amanda.
2: Mm-hmm.
0: And it's no big deal. And we're going to do that next on Fun with Ammon, Davo, and Aaron.
3: We'll talk to the end.

0: Okay, everybody, we are back for another segment here in our Fun with Amandevo and Aaron, and now we're going to pass it over to Amanda. She's going to talk about anything she wants to talk about. It's no big deal on this segment we like to call
1: Mandatainment.
2: All right, so I've got a would you rather list for us to go through, okay?
0: Okay,
2: so you
0: let's
2: tell
0: do
2: me
0: it.
2: Which one you would rather. Mm-hmm. Would you rather give up brushing your hair or brushing your teeth for the rest of your life?
1: Brushing my teeth.
2: Oh.
0: I'm gonna stick with brushing my teeth.
2: Okay.
0: And I'm gonna give up brushing my hair because if anybody knows my hair, it's so thick, it styles itself.
2: I don't think you've ever brushed your hair.
0: No.
2: No.
0: It just falls into place and
2: so
0: I look
2: lucky.
0: Like Johnny Depp every time.
2: So. I would give up brushing my hair for sure.
0: Oh, would you?
2: Okay. Yeah.
0: Next one.
2: Oh, would you rather always get stuck in traffic or always have a slow internet connection?
0: Okay, so can I have a fast internet connection while I'm stuck in traffic?
2: For sure.
0: I'm going that way.
1: There you go. I'm going that way too.
0: I don't care how many tickets I get.
2: I don't mind being stuck in traffic and just looking around.
1: Right?
2: At my phone. Okay. Would you rather get lost in the wilderness or in a dangerous city?
0: Oh, I think a dangerous city would be a lot more fun.
1: I would go city.
2: I'm totally wilderness.
0: Yeah.
2: Okay. Would you rather never be able to go out during the day or never be able to go out at night?
1: Oh, night. Never not.
2: Yeah.
0: No. Yeah.
2: I don't go out at night
0: either. I think that's obvious.
2: Yeah.
0: Never be able to go out at night. That's when I sleep, so.
2: You're
0: well,
2: Mr. Party Guy.
0: I know. I used to be, but now I'm old.
2: Yeah,
0: and
2: that's right.
0: Old means sleep early. Okay.
2: Okay. How about this? Would you rather have your own personal chef or instantly become a gourmet chef yourself?
1: My own personal chef. They can do the work.
2: I agree.
0: Personal chef.
2: Yeah.
0: I'm not cooking anything.
2: Yeah.
0: Forget it.
2: Would you rather get in a fist fight with a stronger person or fall down a flight of stairs?
1: Fall down. I'll fall down. I've done that before. I can do it again.
2: Fist fight. Well, you might win the fist fight.
1: No, I'm falling down.
2: Okay. All right. Dave, would you rather?
0: No, you know what? My name's David, so I can definitely beat Goliath.
2: Okay.
0: I'm going to get into a fist fight with a stronger person.
2: Yeah, I think that's a little bit of a spiffy whiff.
0: This is not fake confidence.
2: Okay, let's try one more.
0: Yeah.
2: Would you rather live in a different fancy hotel every night with unlimited room service or live in your dream home but not be able to hire any help?
1: I'll take my dream home.
0: No, fancy hotel.
2: Oh, I say fancy hotel.
0: Yeah,
2: really?
0: Fancy hotel.
2: All
0: absolutely.
2: Right. Well, I guess we know a little bit more about each other now.
0: There we go.
2: I'm going to punch
0: that's
2: in the face.
0: Mandatainment for you. Okay. We're going to take a break, and Aaron's got a story for us. He's going to be talking embarrassing moments when we get back, right?
1: It's going to be a doozy.
0: Fun with Amandevo and Aaron.

0: we're back with more Fun with Em and Davo and Aaron.
1: Oh, it's going to be embarrassing.
0: We'll find out, Aaron. Aaron's got his most embarrassing moment because it is the Wednesday show. And that means we got to find out who he's going to be talking about today
1: This is a huge spiffy whiff. Let me tell you.
0: I'm not sure it was using the proper context, but that's okay. Let's hear it. What's the embarrassing moment here, Aaron? Tell us.
1: You think you've had an embarrassing date? A woman in Bristol was at her date's house when she used his toilet.
0: I love these ones.
1: Most people would ask for a plunger.
0: Yeah.
1: She decided this was a job for airmail.
0: Was this first date?
2: What?
1: She threw the evidence out the bathroom window.
2: No.
1: Unfortunately, it landed in a gap between two windows. Now she's got a problem. You cannot fix it with a scented candle. That's for sure.
2: No.
1: She confessed to her date, then climbed headfirst into the gap to retrieve it and got stuck.
0: Oh god,
1: so embarrassing. Imagine trying to impress somebody and 20 minutes later he's explaining to the fire department why you're upside down beside a hostage situation involving your own digestive system.
0: The
1: firefighters had to rescue her. Most people finish a first date wondering, will he call? She finished thinking, how many people did he call?
2: No doubt.
1: Yeah, some dates have sparks.
0: Yeah.
1: This one had an emergency response team. And somewhere on a dating profile, there should be a box that says, looking for someone who handles pressure well and owns a plunger.
2: Golly.
0: I'm thinking now that people need to bring their resumes of embarrassing moments to their job interviews.
1: Could you imagine?
0: That needs to be a page on your job interview. For your job interview and your resume. Oh, that's so good.
1: I don't even know what to do if I found myself in that situation.
0: Oh my goodness. Oh, that's a good one. Okay, Aaron, thank you very much. Man, this is sounding like an end of the week show.
2: Yeah.
0: This is good quality stuff here today.
2: It sure is.
0: Okay, we're going to take a little break. And when we get back, we've got some
2: yes or BS.
0: That's right. That's
1: going down, Dave.
0: Embarrassing moment all over again.

0: Oh, we're back for more embarrassing moments.
1: Let's
0: right
1: do
0: here
1: this
0: on
1: again.
0: Fun with Am and Davo and Aaron, because Amanda's going to ask us questions that we probably are not going to know the answers cool. to.
1: Well, I
0: Although,
1: might have an idea.
0: We have a 50-50 chance
2: That's
0: though, of
2: right.
0: getting it right.
2: So that
0: let's,
2: sure is
0: let's
2: right.
0: do a little yes or BS.
2: Okay,
0: on that.
2: And we're going to do one at a time, okay?
0: Okay, one at
2: so
0: a time.
2: So you have a better chance, I
0: of
2: guess.
0: Of embarrassing ourselves.
2: Okay, Aaron, I'm going to go with you first. Okay, crows have
1: Oh,
2: been...
1: Amanda, that hurt. I
2: well,
1: knew.
2: You said it.
0: Well,
2: hey,
0: he said Yeah, he says it, and then he complains.
2: Okay, here we go. Crows have been observed sliding down snowy rooftops, seemingly just for fun. Yes or BS?
1: Yes.
3: Ding, ding, ding, ding, ding, ding, ding.
2: Yes, crows and ravens apparently go
1: they play.
2: Tobogganing.
1: Yeah, you go
2: and
1: sledding.
2: They,
0: snowboarding.
2: May, yeah, you might even hear them go, wee.
0: Sure you will.
2: Okay, Dave, there's an official world record for the most socks worn on 1 foot while hopping. Yes or BS?
0: I'm going to say BS on that one.
2: Oh.
3: Ding, ding, ding, ding, ding, ding.
2: There's plenty of bizarre sock records, but adding competitive hopping is something I just
0: yeah.
2: made up. So
0: yeah,
2: just
0: okay.
2: let's not make it real, okay?
0: Okay?
2: Okay, Aaron, a lobster can taste using its feet, yes or BS?
1: BS.
2: Oh, it is yes.
1: Oh,
2: yeah.
1: Really?
2: They have chromoreceptors on their legs.
0: We just had
1: That's
0: a question
1: weird.
0: About butterflies yesterday,
2: yeah,
0: I think.
2: Yeah, they also can taste
0: with their feet. They can taste
2: with
0: their feet, too, yeah.

0: Imagine stepping in gravy.
1: See,
0: and
1: I remember something.
0: Knowing that it tastes immediately.
2: Oh, you funny.
0: Okay, Dave.
1: Stepping in gravy.
0: Yeah. Scientists discovered that saying ouch before you hurt yourself actually makes the injury hurt more. Yes or BS?
2: I believe it.
1: I'll say yes.
0: Oh, it's BS.
1: Oh, really? Yeah.
0: Just because you say ow during pain doesn't make it more or less tolerable.
1: But this psychology.
0: Yeah. This makes
1: this
0: you a baby.
1: Psychology makes you a baby.
2: You don't know me.
0: Okay, Aaron, a group of porcupines is sometimes called a prickle. Yes or BS?
1: That's cute.
2: That's got to be real.
1: I hope it's real.
3: Ding, ding, ding, ding, ding, ding.
1: Thank you.
0: Yes. And whoever came up with that word deserves a raise.
1: Absolutely.
0: Watch out. There's a prickle coming.
1: That is so cute. Okay.
0: Okay, Dave, final one. Chickens produce larger eggs when classical music is played in their coop. Yes or BS?
1: Well, you know what? I'm going to tell you this. I'm feeling rather spiffy whiff on this one. And I'm going to say it's true. Yes, absolutely.
0: It is BS, my darling.
2: Oh, probably wrong context, too.
1: Well, then that spiffy whiff
0: that
1: was accurate then.
0: Sudden
1: burst of confidence that may not be deserved.
0: Music may affect animal behavior, but there's no established Mozart equals jumbo eggs. So.
1: Oh, okay.
0: There we go. 3S, 3BS, and the lobster feet somehow isn't the weirdest thing on this show.
1: That's great. Okay. Well, it's unfortunate that this show has to end at all.
2: It's a good one.
1: We have to move on to the next segment, though. We're going to get into the good news.
2: Oh, that's the good stuff.
1: Yeah, coming up right after this on Fun with Em and Dave O'Aaron. You tell me.

0: Welcome back to the show, everybody. I'm so excited that you're here joining us. And I'm also excited that we get to share some great stories with you on the Good News segment. You want to know how I know it's a good news segment? Because I heard this.
1: Kindly deeds done for free. Kindly deeds
2: done for free.
0: And whenever we hear that, we know we got to start telling everybody good stories. So let's start with this firefighter in L.A. In fact, it was a bunch of firefighters. They saved a six-year-old dog named Milo from a burning building earlier this month.
3: Beautiful.
0: No one else was at home at the time, but someone reported hearing a barking dog inside amongst all the smoke.
3: Oh, wow.
0: Firefighter Jessica Johnson found Milo under the table, unconscious.
3: Oh, no.
0: She said, I could barely see him. I just kind of picked him up, brought him outside, and realized you could feel how limp he was.
3: Wow.
0: They gave him oxygen, and about 5 minutes later, he regained consciousness. Today, Milo is recovering at home. He has a slight cough, but his veterinarian expects him to be okay.
3: Beautiful.
0: His family says he has already returned to running and playing like his usual self.
3: Living like a dog.
0: Yeah, and then number two here, a woman in Baltimore named Ms. Mays, awesome name, Ms. Mays, also known as the Radical Street Librarian.
3: Has
0: set out to eliminate the city's book deserts by delivering free books to hundreds of children using a green and gold trolley.
4: Oh.
0: She describes book deserts as places that are virtually bereft of books in a community, or where children cannot afford books and have parents who are working and don't have the time to take them to the library. Ms. Mays's idea to create some excitement and adventure around reading.
4: Love it.
3: I'd get lost in that idea.
0: Okay.
3: Get it, Ms. Mays?
0: I get it. I do get it. Yeah, that's a good one. And then we've got this final story. A fox cub that was left for dead after being hit by a car is making a miraculous recovery thanks to hydrotherapy swimming sessions.
3: Wow.
0: The little fox's name is Chance.
4: Aww.
0: And initially, there was a chance he'd have to be put down.
3: Oh.
0: But wildlife rescuers took him into their care and started a painstaking rehabilitation program that now includes assisted swims in a pool normally used by recovering dogs. The therapy is helping him regain the use of his back legs, and that's why his name is Chance.
3: Oh, little heroes.
0: Yeah. Those are the great stories that we have for you, and we are going to come back, and we're going to preview some questions here in the trivia preview, because we need you to know what the questions are so you can think of your answers when you join us again tomorrow on the show. This is Fun with Em and Davo and Aaron.
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0: Yes, this is Fun with Am and Dave and Aaron. Hello, everybody. We have a show coming up tomorrow as well. And guess what? On Thursday's show, we're going to have these questions that you're going to have to answer along with us. This is the trivia preview. What's our first question?
1: Number one, 3 out of 4 people have felt guilty about doing this at work. What is it?
0: And our second question is 1 in 5 office workers keep one of these in their desk at work. What is it?
2: And finally, number 3, 10% of workers say this is the number one reason they would switch jobs. What is it?
0: Those are the 3 wonderful questions that you get to answer when you play along with us on the Trivia Reveal tomorrow. So make sure you join us for Fun with Am and Dave and Aaron, Thursday edition.

0: House Committee on Energy Chairman Jose Alvarez pressed the Department of Energy for an immediate solution to the continuing power shortage in Visayas, but said the DOE has yet to present one. Energy Undersecretary Mario Marcigan explained that simultaneous outages of major power plants in Mindanao have limited the power that can be transferred to the Visayas. Only about 50 megawatts can currently be transferred because several plants remain unavailable. Marcigan warned that yellow and red alerts could still occur in the second and third weeks of October, underscoring the continuing vulnerability of the Visayas power supply. Sectoral groups mark the 54th anniversary of the Declaration of Martial Law with renewed calls for accountability for corruption, saying the fight against government abuse must continue amid heightened security around Malacañang and restrictions imposed on earlier protests. Malacañang was placed under lockdown for the expected protests, with police deploying more than 17,000 personnel in Metro Manila. The palace said the measures were intended to ensure public safety while respecting the rallyists' constitutional right to peaceful assembly. Police arrested the sister of actress Kim Chi in Mandaluyong City on Sunday over 124 counts of qualified theft stemming from alleged financial discrepancies in their business. The court recommended bail of 5.8 million pesos. The Quezon City Prosecutor's Office found sufficient grounds to charge Lacambini with 124 counts of qualified theft, involving a total of $44,396,331.65.
1: Pinoy Pop and Originals.
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0: 냈다.
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2: 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OPM Radio.

0: House Committee on Energy Chairman José Álvarez pressed the Department of Energy for an immediate solution to the continuing power shortage in Visayas, but said the DOE has yet to present one. Energy Undersecretary Mario Marcigan explained that simultaneous outages of major power plants in Mindanao have limited the power that can be transferred to the Visayas. Only about 50 megawatts can currently be transferred because several plants remain unavailable. Marasigan warned that yellow and red alerts could still occur in the second and third weeks of October, underscoring the continuing vulnerability of the Visayas power supply. Sectoral groups mark the 54th anniversary of the Declaration of Martial Law with renewed calls for accountability for corruption, saying the fight against government abuse must continue amid heightened security around Malacañang and restrictions imposed on earlier protests. Malacañang was placed under lockdown for the expected protests, with police deploying more than 17,000 personnel in Metro Manila. The palace said the measures were intended to ensure public safety while respecting the rallyists' constitutional right to peaceful assembly. Police arrested the sister of actress Kim Chi in Mandaluyong City on Sunday over 124 counts of qualified theft stemming from alleged financial discrepancies in their business. The court recommended bail of 5.8 million pesos. The Quezon City Prosecutor's Office found sufficient grounds to charge Lacambini with 124 counts of qualified theft, involving a total of $44,396,331.65.
1: Pinoy Pop and Originals.
2: Another hour with the best Pinoy Originals. Start

0: House Committee on Energy Chairman José Álvarez pressed the Department of Energy for an immediate solution to the continuing power shortage in Visayas, but said the DOE has yet to present one. Energy Undersecretary Mario Marcigan explained that simultaneous outages of major power plants in Mindanao have limited the power that can be transferred to the Visayas. Only about 50 megawatts can currently be transferred because several plants remain unavailable. Marasigan warned that yellow and red alerts could still occur in the second and third weeks of October, underscoring the continuing vulnerability of the Visayas power supply. Sectoral groups mark the 54th anniversary of the Declaration of Martial Law with renewed calls for accountability for corruption, saying the fight against government abuse must continue amid heightened security around Malacañang and restrictions imposed on earlier protests. Malacañang was placed under lockdown for the expected protests, with police deploying more than 17,000 personnel in Metro Manila. The palace said the measures were intended to ensure public safety while respecting the rallyists' constitutional right to peaceful assembly. Police arrested the sister of actress Kim Chi in Mandaluyong City on Sunday over 124 counts of qualified theft stemming from alleged financial discrepancies in their business. The court recommended bail of 5.8 million pesos. The Quezon City Prosecutor's Office found sufficient grounds to charge Lacambini with 124 counts of qualified theft, involving a total of 44,396,331.65.
1: Pinoy Pop and Originals.
2: Another hour with the best Pinoy Originals starts

0: House Committee on Energy Chairman Jose Alvarez pressed the Department of Energy for an immediate solution to the continuing power shortage in Visayas, but said the DOE has yet to present one. Energy Undersecretary Mario Marcigan explained that simultaneous outages of major power plants in Mindanao have limited the power that can be transferred to the Visayas. Only about 50 megawatts can currently be transferred because several plants remain unavailable. Marasigan warned that yellow and red alerts could still occur in the second and third weeks of October, underscoring the continuing vulnerability of the Visayas power supply. Sectoral groups mark the 54th anniversary of the Declaration of Martial Law with renewed calls for accountability for corruption, saying the fight against government abuse must continue amid heightened security around Malacañang and restrictions imposed on earlier protests. Malacañang was placed under lockdown for the expected protests, with police deploying more than 17,000 personnel in Metro Manila. The palace said the measures were intended to ensure public safety while respecting the rallyists' constitutional right to peaceful assembly. Police arrested the sister of actress Kim Chi in Mandaluyong City on Sunday over 124 counts of qualified theft stemming from alleged financial discrepancies in their business. The court recommended bail of 5.8 million pesos. The Quezon City Prosecutor's Office found sufficient grounds to charge Lacambini with 124 counts of qualified theft, involving a total of 44,396,331.65.
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2: 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Start.

0: It's Thursday. My beautiful bride is here at my side. Hello, Heidi. How are you?
1: Hello, John. I am fantastic.
0: Well, you look fantastic.
1: How are you?
0: I'm also fantastic.
1: That's fantastic.
0: That's fantastic. I'm excited for my Dear John letter today. I posted this early squirrely this week, so we've already got some great comments, but I got to tell you guys, I love it when you chime in with your advice, especially when it's way better than what I was going to say, because then sometimes I steal your advice. I'm like, I'm gonna say that one. That's my idea. I don't usually do that. But if you would like to chime in with advice, you can. This is a person, devastated daughter. Her mother is in an assisted living place, and she's playing card games with two ladies who nobody else will play with.
1: Okay.
0: Because they've alienated everyone else in the entire facility.
1: All right.
0: Because they're rude and mean to them.
1: Wow.
0: And this lady's mother keeps playing with them because she feels bad that they won't get to play at all if she doesn't play with them.
1: Okay.
0: Whatever this card game is, it takes three people. Okay. And these two ladies are horribly rude to everybody. So she's looking for advice on what she can tell her mother to do, because her mom's like, I don't want them to be alone. And I don't want them to feel bad. Meanwhile, she's making her feel bad.

0: Time now for today's reason to party. And here's my beautiful bride, Heidi Small. What do you have for me, Heidi?
1: Today's horchata day.
0: Horchata.
1: Have you ever had horchata?
0: I have. It's just fun to say, and I do like it.
1: It is. It's very good.
0: I need to get some because I haven't had any in a while.
1: And so today, that is obviously our drink of the day, even though it's not a cocktail. But this is quite the process. As I was looking at this, I was like, holy cow.
0: Yeah. To make
1: so it's got rice. It's got almonds. It's got cinnamon sticks, evaporated milk, whole milk. The list goes on and on and on. And it is a... It's quite the three-step process to make all of this stuff come together. And so you can either support somebody who makes their own and buy it that way, or if you want to try to tackle this, I send it on over to John.
0: I've got a link to that drink. It's in the show notes for today at johnandheidishow.com. Yay!

0: Now, surveys and studies and such, kids who like to play by themselves may be perfectly happy as long as they still feel that they belong. University of Georgia study had 473 fourth and fifth graders in this study. They found that some kids who appear unsocial actually prefer playing alone. They still maintain good friendships. They feel secure knowing classmates would invite them to join in, but that sense of belonging can also protect against loneliness. But kids who don't think fitting in is as important were a little more likely to feel unhappy with both their friendships and their place in the classroom. Researchers say parents and teachers should discourage social connections without forcing children to socialize when they'd rather have some alone time. So they're going, hey, it's not a bad thing to say. If you guys want to play together. But if you don't want to play together, that's all good too.
1: I prefer alone time. I still do.
0: I don't know about that. Do you? What do you think I prefer?
1: You definitely need people around you at all times.
0: I like to visit. We were just talking to our friend Matt. He was harassing me because he's like, does he ever stop talking? Is there an off switch somewhere? Can we make it stop? Please make it stop. Surveys and studies and such on the John and Heidi Show.

0: Now, big screen, little screen. Tom Cruise is showing off more than his face on the cover of GQ magazine. Have you seen this?
1: I did see it.
0: 64-year-old faces the camera in a pair of jeans and a black button-down shirt.
1: Yep.
0: With his top completely open.
1: I saw it.
0: To ensure that his abs are on full display. This is the sixth time he's graced the cover of America's GQ magazine, though it's his first time in the over 20 years, so apparently he hasn't been on there for a while. He says when they asked why he doesn't sit down for long-form interviews very often, he says, I've been busy.
1: Yeah, so clearly trying to maintain abs at 64 years old.
0: I do 900 sit-ups a day.
1: I have to go.
0: I have to go right now to finish my crunches. And it's finally happened, Heidi. Sony's highest grossing movie ever, Spider-Man Brand New Day, is now the all-time top grossing movie at North American box offices. They took over the top spot from Star Wars The Force Awakens. They were there for 10 years.
1: That is crazy.
0: They're the top dog. Big screen, little screen on the John and Heidi Show.